0: Anthony Albanese and Jim Chalmers at personal lows, alongside record low primary support for the ALP. One Nation has nudged ahead in the primary vote at 29 to 28%. Coalition numbers remain flat, while the Greens dip to 11%, showing no initial boost from David Shoebridge taking over the leadership from Larissa Waters. Police have shot and killed a driver following a confrontation in southern New South Wales. Officers called to a single vehicle crash near Yass say the driver initially appeared unconscious in his car. However, as police approached, the man allegedly produced a rifle and pointed it at the officers, who then opened fire. There's been a surge in the number of Australian businesses facing insolvency, according to the latest data. ASIC says 1,800 businesses couldn't service their debts during August. That's a 66% increase on the previous month. Cafe and restaurant customers are being hit with higher bills as venues raise prices to cover the extra cost of the card payment surcharge ban. The Reserve Bank maintains the ban will not have much impact on inflation, but Australian Restaurant and Cafe Association Chief Executive Wes Lambert says that's not the reality.
1: I can tell you that every business in Australia that took credit cards passed on some type of payment fee or surcharge or something, from the biggest airlines down to the smallest coffee kiosk.
0: Some Queensland schools are trialling a four-day week. Senior students attend school for 4 days and study from home on the fifth. Former Principal Tracy Tully says the scheme allows teachers to catch up on extra work.
2: Teachers would be really enjoying the prospect of protected time to doing their marking as well as their lesson planning.
0: And Australians are being urged to roll up their sleeves and donate plasma as Red Cross Lifeblood works to overcome a seasonal supply deficit. 15,000 donations are required over the next month alone to make up for winter shortages. This is AIR National News. Excited Roosters fans have gathered at the SCG to celebrate their NRL Premiership victory, the Bondi Club beating the Knights 19-18. The difference was a field goal by Daly Cherry-Evans, who had to wait till his 14th and final year in the NRL for his second Premiership ring.
3: I've been chasing that moment and that feeling my whole career. I've said that openly. I know it might seem from the outside looking in, there was definitely rocky times, but there was always an internal belief that this was going to get done this year with this special group.
0: In AFL, a three-way battle is looming for the services of Lions rookie Will McLaughlin. Brisbane are fighting to keep the talented youngster from the Demons and Bombers during the AFL trade period. Sydney's hopes of a top four berth have been dealt a blow in the AFLW, star player Ali Morford copping a knee injury in the Swans' 55-point loss to the Kangaroos. And Alex de Minaur has produced a remarkable turnaround to reach the semi-finals of the China Open, coming back to score a three-set victory over Russian Andrei Rublev. The 27-year-old Australian was comprehensively outplayed in the first set, but produced a stunning comeback to win 1-6, 6-2, 6-3 in exactly 2 hours. Australian Independent Radio News.
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Got some spare time? Recently retired, looking for a place to tinker, chat and connect? Come down to the Augusta Men's Shed at 28 Hillview Road. 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Swing by and say good day. Augusta Men's Shed is all about mateship, purpose, and plenty of laughs. 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

0: This is Air Sport Australia First Edition. Good morning, I'm Lee Harrison. There were double celebrations in Sydney's eastern suburbs last night with a win for both the men's NRL team and the women's NRLW team in their grand finals. Terry Daniel has the results.
1: The Sydney Roosters have defeated the Newcastle Knights in a nail-biting grand final to be crowned NRL Premiers for 2026. Despite the Knights leading 12-6 at half-time, two tries, a penalty and a Daly Cherry Evans field goal sealed the Roosters' victory. A late Newcastle try brought the score to 19-18, the closest decider in a decade. Roosters captain James Tedesco was awarded the Clive Churchill medal. Teddy was speechless, proud and a happy man on Nine after the game.
2: So proud of this team. Oh, what a game. I'm speechless, speechless. Honestly, it felt like we had them on the ropes, but they just kept coming back. We got so many great attacking players, and oh, that game could have went either way. I was just so proud of everyone. It's been a long journey this year. Oh, man, I'm so happy.
1: It was the Roosters' second premiership of the night after their NRLW side demolished the Brisbane Broncos. Retiring NRLW champions Millie Elliott and Corbin Baxter were given a fairy tale farewell with a 30-6 premiership win over Brisbane. Roosters coach John Strange was not surprised how well his team controlled the game from start to finish.
3: I've been watching the girls train all year and the mindset, team meetings we have, how in tune they are with each other, how connected, and what they wanted to achieve this year. I wasn't surprised.
1: Terry Daniel, Air Sport.
0: Nathan Barkley is reportedly withdrawn from the race to become North Melbourne's next senior AFL coach, leaving fellow candidate Jamie Graham in the box seat as Alistair Clarkson's successor. The Collingwood legend was due to formally present to the coaching election panel on Saturday, but it's understood he told the club in the days leading up that he would be removing himself from the process. Both North Melbourne and Sydney will be sweating on scans for star players following an injury-marred AFLW match. Star ruck Ali Morford was felled with a seemingly serious knee injury within the opening minutes of the Swans' 55-point loss to the Roos, and champion halfback Emma Kearney picked up a hamstring injury in the final quarter. Formula One, and it was an action-packed round 16 of the season, as Air Sport's Paul Walsh reports.
4: Max Verstappen has registered consecutive wins at the Sepang circuit in Kuala Lumpur, with 9 years between victories, this time under the banner of the rescheduled Bahrain Formula One Motor Racing Grand Prix. Verstappen started from pole but conceded the lead immediately to the Mercedes duo of Kimi Antonelli and George Russell. In a race dominated by safety cars, virtual safety cars and an initial rain delay of 1 hour and 40 minutes, it was the Red Bull champ who took back the lead, saw off Antonelli, made the right tyre choices at the right time and registered his first F1 victory for 2026 and the 72nd of his career.
5: It's a really nice one, you know, after the year that we've had and the progression that we've made. So I'm incredibly proud of everyone. And it's just super nice to win here.
4: Current Drivers' Championship leader Kimi Antonelli held on for second place, with Lewis Hamilton coming in third.
0: And in the NBL, the New Zealand Breakers have downed the Adelaide 36ers 88-72, while South East Melbourne Phoenix were 113-96 point winners over the Illawarra Hawks. This is Air Sport Australia.
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0: Got some spare time? 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

0: I'm Ron Wilson. The federal opposition is accusing the government of losing its grip on the economy. It comes after Treasurer Jim Chalmers virtually ruled out expectations for new cost of living support in the upcoming budget update. Mr. Chalmers warns that soaring bond yields will add billions of dollars to the government's expenses. But Shadow Housing Minister Andrew Bragg says the government can't keep passing the buck.
1: They've pushed up spending from 24 to almost 22% of GDP, which is like historically high levels. We've not seen anything like this in my lifetime. So they've got to like radically change course or just resign.
0: Health advocates and the federal government argue that data from Queensland shows that strong enforcement works in the fight against illicit tobacco. Sales of legal tobacco jumped 55% in the first month of new enforcement laws and remained higher over 6 months. But Theo Fakari from the Association of Convenience Stores says those figures don't paint the whole picture.
2: I'm not saying it isn't helping, because it absolutely is. But I think, you know, when you drag it out over a longer period, saying three or four years, the volume is nowhere near where it should be, given the amount of people still smoking and using nicotine vapes.
0: The US has withdrawn all of its bombers from the RAF Fairford Air Base in the UK after the foiled terrorist plot. The BBC's Tom Simons reports.
3: You'll remember back in the spring, Donald Trump was very keen for Britain to host the B-1, B-52 and B-2 bombers that he wanted to use against Iran. Sir Keir Starmer wasn't very keen, took a bit of pressure from the Americans for the planes to be moved to RAF Fairford. Well, now it seems there has been a change of heart. The US government saying operational security precluded us from confirming the movement of our assets and forces in real time. We can acknowledge now that all US bombers that were deployed to RAF Fairford have been redeployed to their home stations in the United States.
0: Reality TV star and fitness guru Sam Wood will front Queensland's Maroochydore Magistrates Court today, charged with domestic violence offences. The 46-year-old has been charged with assault, occasioning bodily harm and strangulation in a domestic setting. It follows an alleged incident that occurred in Noosa on Saturday night. Trans-Tasman travel could soon be passport-free. New Zealand Prime Minister Christopher Luxon wants to trial the scheme by the 2028 Cricket World Cup. Passport-free travel between Australia and New Zealand was abolished in 1981. Red Cross Lifeblood has put out an urgent nationwide call for blood plasma donations due to a winter shortfall. About 15,000 donations are needed this month alone. Lifeblood's Hannah Raymond says plasma has proteins and antibodies that fight disease and prevent blood loss.
4: They can help people with immune deficiencies, bleeding disorders, even women in pregnancy and cancer and trauma patients. So it's a really vital liquid gold component of our blood that people rely on every day.
0: And Australia's oldest man turns 113 today. Kent Weeks was born in Grafton in New South Wales on October the 5th, 1913. This is Air National News. In sports news, the Newcastle Knights are putting on a brave face despite losing a chance at its first NRL premiership in 25 years by a single point. Knights captain Caelan Ponga says despite not lifting the trophy, there's no doubt the entire league has been put on notice.
5: The ultimate goal is to win a premiership, and our fans want that so bad. But you look at the youth that's coming through, you look at our starting pack, our back rowers, there's so much to look forward to. And although this feeling hurts, definitely remember it, definitely use it.
0: St Kilda have set their

0: price on Rowan Marshall as the AFL's trade period gets underway. The Saints reportedly want Geelong's first-round pick and a player for the contracted ruckman. Sam Walsh has been named Carlton's best and fairest for a second year running. The star midfielder made history at the AFL club's award ceremony with a record 212 votes. Red Bull's Max Verstappen has broken his season drought with his first victory of the year at the Bahrain Formula One Grand Prix. And Alex de Minaur has reached the China Open semi-finals for a second year running. Australian Independent Radio News.
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1: Are you a bloke over 65 that would like to catch up with other blokes just for a yarn or a little bit of company? The Men's Morning Tea Group meet on every Wednesday about 10 a.m. at the Colour Patch Cafe. 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
0: Jan Gaff, local artist, is holding a special art exhibition at the Augusta CRC on Saturday the 3rd of October and Sunday the 4th of October. 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
1: 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The Shire of Augusta Margaret River is planning a new playground at Sawmill Loop in Carradale. 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
0: The Augusta Chamber of Commerce, in partnership with the Augusta Margaret River Shire, is excited to be presenting Christmas in Augusta. 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

0: Hey, we're on.
1: Good morning.
0: Good morning. How are you all doing, folks?
1: Good and steady. It's a lovely Monday morning. Well, a bit overcast, but
0: yeah,
1: we had a beautiful weekend. So
0: we did.
1: Should turn out.
0: Should turn out nice over the week. And so we missed a few shows, and obviously I think the last, was the last weekend or weekend before was the grand final.
2: Yeah.
0: So we haven't spoken about that yet.
2: Have you guys recovered yet?
1: Yeah, yeah. Well, I saw a lot of them. They were out at the Scott River Bowl on Saturday night.
2: Mm-hmm.
1: So if they haven't recovered...
0: they wouldn't recover after that night.
1: They've just dug themselves an even deeper hole.
0: Probably. Yep, and then is there any female supporters? They would have really dug themselves in a really giant hole.
1: Now, you know me. I'm not a Fremantle supporter, but...
0: You feel a bit sorry?
1: I was working that day. I got called out because it was... crazy busy down there.
0: Yeah. And
1: I was rooting for him. I was like, yeah, come on.
0: Yep. I think everyone was until the last 30 odd seconds. Yep. And then this.
2: And they somebody must have looked at the clock and said, oh, we've got 4 minutes. Yeah, we've won it. Yeah.
0: I don't think they'll ever play Warfrey time ever again as long as.
1: That was definitely their downfall.
0: Yep.
2: Yeah. Like,
1: Brisbane knew it was coming. They knew how to counteract it and just ignore it. But and Fremantle...
0: It's interesting people blame Warfrey. I would blame Josh Tracy for missing dead in front in the last 3 minutes.
1: Yeah.
0: That would have sealed them the premiership. Like, I know there's a defender basically chasing down, but you don't have to boot it 6 feet into Richmond, basically.
1: That was a rough one.
0: Yeah.
1: It's like you're on the edge of the goal square and you slam it on your boot. And
2: One thing's for sure. They will not ever do that again.
0: They'll have to get back there. That's the problem.
1: When you say
2: to watch the video of them coming off the plane, you can tell they knew that they had stuffed up.
0: Really? I would have thought the watching the actual flag basically in their own palm of their hands be slipped away in about 3 minutes.
2: I mean, 17 points in front. You could just about say, well, yeah, they're pretty much guaranteed to win it.
0: And Brisbane are one of those teams that doesn't matter.
2: You do not accept that the game is finished until that final whistle, the final hooter goes.
1: That's definitely not.
0: Yeah, but there was some poor defensive plays by Frio. And their coaching, not to have anyone back in the last sort of 2 minutes, like Tracy or Amos, was a bit silly. Like, everything had to go right for Brisbane and everything had to go wrong for Frio in that three minutes. It did. Like, even watching the Abalones, they would have not made that sort of basic sort of errors. Like, why wouldn't you have another backman? You know, I know Pierce was out, but why wouldn't you bring another, flood the back line, make it almost impossible then for them to score? Like, even you guys would do that in the grand final last minute or so.
1: It seems like they called the game before the siren went. Like you said, it was...
0: Yeah.
2: Yeah.
1: Well, when that Warfy time went, I flicked all the lights off and had Hell's Bells playing, sounded a big horn and down the word.
0: Oh, no.
2: But your fault. It was your fault.
0: No.
1: When they did it on the telly.
0: Yeah. So, unless it was exactly the same time, you can't blame Owen for that.
1: Yeah.
2: Well, are you sure?
0: I mean,
2: you sure?
1: It was like a second after
0: it
1: came up on the screen because I had my finger on the mouse ready to click play.
0: And I'm sure they had that at Fremantle as well. They would have had Warfrey time playing in the main street.
1: To everyone in Fremantle watching that game.
2: Oh, man.
1: I had a
2: Well, I refused to watch it just in case my
0: voodoo spell
2: gremlins got into them.
0: But your voodoo spell?
2: It didn't make any difference.
0: No,
1: if you watch it now. It might change.
2: It might. Oh, that's an idea.
1: Like a reverse psychology.
0: Well, we go back in time, basically, do we? A split second.
1: Change the events of the last 2-3 weeks.
0: No, that's only the Abalones, unfortunately, where you're barred from ever going to a game.
1: Yeah, I had got the cap off a bottle of champagne and I was ready to pop the cork and spray everyone
0: and
1: then I had to put that bottle back in the fridge
0: cause was it just about to be open or was it slightly like a jar open?
1: I peeled the foil
0: and
1: I unscrewed the little wire
2: so
1: I was like I'll
0: you have to take that home
1: I'll buy that bottle then.
2: yeah
0: I can't even say still there's next
2: Jared
0: year.
2: Got a phone call from our friend.
0: Oh, yep, Keith.
2: Yeah, Keith. And I was in here, I was talking to him, and he was talking to me, and wow, I thought, wow, I haven't spoken to this fella for a long time.
0: Yeah, he's coming down, obviously, for the Masters, Augusta Masters, which I think is November 6th, is it? It's coming up. And then there was a plan for him to come down and do a quiz night for the station.
1: Ooh.
0: So, you know, keep tabs on that. We will be letting you know more when that comes to light. Just have to find a time when His Royal Highness is at, you know.
1: And he can fit us into the schedule.
0: Yep. We have to give him a crown and a spear and some.
1: But I mean, in his defense, it is a bit of a big drive for him just to come down and do a quiz night. And
0: yeah, it's just yeah, like it's a.
2: Got to have more reasons for him to be here.
0: Yeah, golf.
1: If he can time it around the Masters, that'd be.
0: Oh, just any golf day, basically. He'll come to it. With this fruit and alcohol available, thanks to
2: Monday Golf Championship.
0: No, we don't want that. No.
2: Why not?
0: Well, because he's already got an ego. That's fine. I mean, you give him a title like that and a trophy. I don't think you will hear the end of it. How will the trophy look? Will it be him with a golf? Let's picture that, folks.
1: It'll be his great big smile.
2: Yeah.
0: That's putting it lightly.
1: Just a big, like a statue just of his head. With a big.
0: More like a bust almost. How about just a large, like, statue? You know, 10 foot tall.
2: As you said, that off. Yeah.
0: Middle town square. And it talks.
1: Well, speaking of.
0: Does jokes.
1: Large statues.
0: Where's this going?
1: No. So, do you remember that? The sculpture that was down by the jetty, the whale sculpture.
2: Yeah.
1: So the abalones have been asked by the Margaret River Community Resource Centre if, now I'm not entirely sure the exact terms around it, but
0: mm-hmm.
1: for their Christmas parade coming up
0: mm-hmm.
1: down the main street in Margs,
0: mm-hmm.
1: said along the lines of, you know, with the abalones winning the grand final, would they like to? Yeah, I think they said carry the whale sculpture down the street. I was thinking,
0: what do you mean carry? You mean like Trojan style carry?
1: Yeah, I was like, do we put it on wheels? And I said, we'll get Paul and we'll put some wheels on it and he can drag it down the hill in his mower.
0: Fair enough. I'd like to know the logistics of how you're going to even get it up there.
2: Oh, yeah. My goodness.
1: And then we'll get all the players on the back of the ute, like the grand final parade.
2: Singing the
0: abalone song, or is it more Trojan style where you wave like Kim Jong Un gong?
1: We'll get the war drums out.
0: Yeah, war drums.
1: Cut that mug River Hawks.
0: Mm-hmm.
2: Well, people like Mitch would be really happy with
0: it. I was going to say.
2: He was playing for.
0: I think a few of the lads who play for the Hawks would enjoy that quite a bit, yeah.
1: We can make our own big statue of an abalone shell like engulfing a hawk.
2: Oh, that's a good one. Idea. Oh, that's even better.
0: Yeah. This is what happens when we've got nothing to talk about.
2: We've got plenty to talk about.
1: Oh, I've got the Hash House

0: if you want to ring in and try and guess the theme, what do we have to do?
1: Call in on 9758 0000 and talk to Owen and get the theme.
0: Yes, definitely.
1: Unless you were thinking of something else.
0: No.
1: No? Okay.
0: That's exactly what I was trying to allude to.
1: Allude to? Okay. So we'll go to our first song of the day. And
0: is it part of the theme?
1: Yeah, all of the songs today. I made it easy.
0: Oh, okay.
1: It's just a difficult theme, not a difficult.

used to be so natural to talk about forever. What used to be's don't count anymore.

0: Welcome back. That was not what I thought it was until it came on air. It's not what I thought it was, mate. Around the traps. We haven't done that for a while. We haven't got anyone new, but you can always join us on our little... where should we start, folks?
1: Oh, I don't know. Well, let's start down away from town.
0: Okay.
1: At Carradale Agency.
0: Yes.
1: Uh-huh. I had to drop by this morning and get some dog food and chicken food. Feed the creatures back at home.
2: And I believe they've completed their changes, their upgrades.
1: Yeah, they've done a bit of renos lately. So yeah, they've had some people work and revamping their social media, and they've had ceiling put in a loft almost.
2: Yeah,
0: ooh,
1: just to make the shop a bit flashier.
0: Very good.
1: And yeah, looks mint down there.
2: Oh yeah,
1: yeah. Any landscaping, rural stock feed, just about. Any odds and ends you need for the house, camp, or business?
2: Yep.
1: Head down there.
2: And what else do they have? Oh, pet food. Lots and lots and lots of pet food.
0: Yep.
2: And they're good people to talk to as well.
0: Yeah.
2: They can tell you anything that's going on in the district, just about. Mm. Particularly farming stuff.
0: Yep. That's their go-to still.
2: Yeah.
0: From there, we'll race down, and we'll be a long race down to the hospital, where they're cooking up a storm for everyone that is unwell and looking after people as well. Mm. So thank you for that. It's always good to have a good meal when you're

0: not well.
1: Yeah.
0: Which is important, particularly this time of year. And from there, we'll go down to Owen's favourite joint, the bakery.
1: Mm-hmm. Oh, yeah.
2: Beef and Guinness pie.
0: Yep.
1: No jalapeno ones?
0: No jalapenos at the moment?
2: Well, it's you know, the weather's getting warmer, so...
0: Yeah.
1: Oh, okay.
2: My inclination to have spicy food...
0: drops down.
2: It's dropping.
0: Yep.
2: Because it's on a hot summer's day.
1: You know, you talk to people who live in India and they will tell you the hotter and spicier, the cooler you feel because it makes you sweat.
0: Okay, Kristen, we'll try that with you and you can tell us on next week's show whether or not that works.
2: I'm going to fund a trip to India for you and you can do it over there.
1: How about that? Oh, God, do you really want to get rid of me that much?
2: Well, no.
0: The Benghazi police will not even allow it into country. Your first day into Mumbai, she'll be like, nope, back out of this.
2: Man, get her out of here. She's eating all Indian food. She says it's not spicy enough, and they went, oh, well.
0: Yeah, okay, yep, you can leave now. Vanished. Yep. There, we'll go to, I guess we could go to Mix. Jimmy.
1: What about the news agent?
0: Oh, we could jump to them, actually. Yep, and talk about the up the to...
1: Scratchy,
0: where's that gone?
1: It's over there. Oh,
0: there it is.
2: Oh, I've got a couple as well.
0: And you've got a couple as well?
1: That one's got to go
0: That's
1: to,
0: not That's to, not that one.
1: No, that's the one for Ian. Yeah. And I will drop it in today if I get there before the shop closes.
0: Yep. So Owen is just picking the new one up for this week. So...
1: Yeah.
0: News agents. All your magazines, papers.
1: Yep.
0: Even toys.
1: Toys, books.
0: Books.
1: Post office.
0: Obviously. Just a reminder, folks, that because of the post office hours and because it's now also including Carradale, just to be patient, grab your coffee and just be nice to the staff.
1: Oh, yeah. And like there's some really, really good coffee shops along there.
0: Yes. Yeah, so... Ooh. Yeah, if you have to wait or go after lunch, that's probably a better time. But just be wary that they do close from 12 to 1.
1: Yep.
0: But yeah, just be kind. It's a bigger town now, so they're trying to do as much as they can.
1: And of course, at the moment, the town's full of
0: people.
1: Visitors.
0: Yes. So they'll be even more busy, unfortunately.
1: Yes.
0: So just be patient. Yes. Okay.
1: Good chat.
0: Yeah.
1: Good
0: okay.
1: To meet people that you don't know.
0: So, from the news agents, we will go...
1: The hardware.
0: We're skipping Jimmy and Mick, are we?
1: Oh.
2: No, let's go have a little yarn about the sausage man.
0: Yeah.
1: Oh, all right. Oh, I had the most delectable sausage last night.
0: Mmm.
2: Sorry. Sorry, go on, continue.
0: What was that?
2: Nothing.
1: Trust you.
2: What kind of sausage was it?
0: Well, his mind is just in different spots now, you know.
1: Are you turning into a Keith?
0: He's about 100 odd kilos light, unfortunately, at the moment.
2: Yeah, maybe when I reach his age. Sorry, what kind of snag was it?
0: Yes.
1: It was a beef sausage.
0: A beef sausage, okay.
1: Yes, that's and I had it with a nice salad. It was very, very tasty.
0: And what about you? When was the last time you had a sausage?
2: Oh, my goodness.
0: Or some breasts, even.
2: Oh. Been a long while for both, actually.
1: Yeah.
2: Well, normally, I get the big brisket from the butchers.
0: Okay.
2: And slow cook that up.
0: Oh.
2: Or a rump steak or two, you know.
0: Ooh.
2: Week.
0: Ooh. Very fancy.
2: Mm. You're right, I probably got to mix it up. I got to put some chicken and some snags in the mix there.
0: Mm.
2: So head on down and mix.
0: Yeah.
2: Augusta Meats.
0: Yeah.
2: Corey, Mick and Jimmy will sort you out down there.
0: Oh, they'll sort you out a lot. From there, we'll go to Bob in the hardware store, which we hadn't forgotten. And if you're new to town, that should be almost your first stop.
1: Oh, yeah.
0: They have... When we say everything, that is literally everything.
1: Mm-hmm.
0: Everything from your barbecuing to your gardening to your plumbing to
1: camping.
2: This is like a little bit of all the essentials. Yeah.
1: Yep. And the situation is, and I was talking to Nigel out at Carradale Agencies, is they virtually stock the same sort of stuff both people, except course, Carradale agencies have all the farm supplies.
0: Yeah.
1: But as Nigel said, you know, people here locally, they can go to the hardware here.
0: Yep.
1: And, you know, the guys there are just absolutely brilliant.
0: They exactly.
1: Would, you know, and if they haven't got it, they can get it here within, virtually within
0: days.
1: A day.
0: Yep. Yep.
1: So, and yeah, Carradale agencies are the same.
0: Yep. Yeah. No, it's great to have local businesses in Augusta. From there, we'll go to Bendigo Bank. All your banking needs and all your volunteer and community needs now, because I think there's a few organisations that have memberships and obviously the supporting of local businesses and the local district as a whole, Bendigo Bank, which is fantastic. And, yep.
1: One of the things that the Bendigo Bank are doing is anybody who wants to make a donation for the St John Ambulance Building Fund, they can go to the Bendigo Bank and put the money in there, and they will be very, very happy to receive that money. So we have got a place for accommodation for visiting professional ambulance officers to stay in.
0: No, it's very good to hear.
1: Yeah.
0: And we'll finish off with one of the best views.
1: What about the Lions Club?
0: Well, that's going up there then.
1: Yeah. But they've got the bookshop and the toy shop.
0: That they do. So if you are looking for...
1: The men's shed.
0: Men's shed's different. If you're looking for something to do, community organisation to be part of if you're new to town, go and join your local Lions.
1: Yeah.
0: Bookshop, toy shop, Taste for Change, even the actual shop, the Lions shop itself.
1: And they are really, really, really seeking new volunteers.
0: Yeah. Well, so are we.
1: Particularly in the shed, the Lion's shed at the moment, because they're sort of having a few problems. A couple of their older people are a little bit unwell.
0: Oh.
1: So, yeah.
0: Yeah. So, from there, we'll finish off, obviously, with the best view in the southwest, the Augusta Hotel.
1: Oh, yeah.
0: If you need
1: tucker there.
0: Great tucker. So, if you are looking for great night out, make that your spot.
1: Woo.
2: Yeah. Do you know if they are taking bookings at the minute for tables?
0: I think they are.
1: For the quiz night?
2: No, just in general, because I know, like, being the school holidays, it is getting quite busy down there.
1: Probably a good idea.
0: Yep. To book.
1: And
2: call up ahead and double check, because I saw a lot of the photos from the grand final day they had there, and
0: it was packed.
1: Yeah. And, of course, they've got a quiz night coming up as well. PNC.
0: Oh, yeah. When's that going to be?
1: Oh, gosh.
0: Well, how about we go to the song and we'll find that for you?
1: Yep.
0: And we'll play two songs in a row because you don't want to hear our voice any longer.

0: God damn you, Kenny G, you son of a... Why would we have that? Spring Breeze, that's not a song. It goes for 4 minutes, and none of the 4 minutes does he sing.
1: Well, there you go.
2: It's kind of relaxing, though.
0: It's relaxing. Not if you're driving. You might have a car accident. I don't want to be not for the car.
1: It's Monday morning. You don't want to relax. You've had a relaxing weekend.
0: Really?
1: Now is the time to sort of...
0: power through the rest of the week. Wake up. Anyway, we also...
1: Hey, you know, well, I keep suggesting, you know, putting on my song that played on Friday.
0: No. No.
2: Yeah, no.
0: No.
2: Well, that was... we just had a call in from Paul.
0: Yep.
2: And he said...
0: Why?
2: He didn't try and guess the theme, but he just said, are you guys all on the chuff this morning?
0: Well, there's a possibility of that, mate.
1: Oh, dear.
2: So are you just picking songs off the top of all your heads?
0: Well, so the first song we had was Neil Diamond's You Don't Bring Me Flowers, which, yep, New Radicals Flowers and Kenny G's Spring Breeze. Gee whiz, that's a bad pick by me.
2: Kenny G isn't. Oh, no, I'm thinking of Ali G.
1: Yeah.
0: I think Kenny G plays sax, doesn't he?
1: I have no idea.
0: Well, I think he does, so that's probably why we didn't hear any actual singing.
2: Yeah, let's spice it up. Let's hear some, like, some Kenny Rogers.
1: Ooh.
2: Islands
1: in the Stream.
0: You know, no, that's slight.
2: With some real heavy guitar right now to mix it up.
0: Yeah, I think we need to do that right about now. Actually, I think this song might help us. To liven up and wake up after Kenny G. Oh, I wish I-

0: That should wake everyone up, hopefully.
1: Still not really into the theme, though.
2: It was definitely more upbeat than the last
0: song. Oh, yeah, true.
1: True.
0: So, we finally got onto the PNC. Now, we know when that is. That is on Saturday the 10th.
1: Which is this Saturday.
0: Yep, same day as the Spring Fete. So, you can start your day at the Spring Fete and end your night with quiz night.
1: Plenty of time between the two.
0: Exactly.
1: Doors open at 6 p.m.
0: Ooh, perfect.
1: And a single ticket is $20.
0: Yep.
1: Or you can have a table up to 10 people. And I know that all you got to do is go to reception.
0: Yep.
1: And get a ticket and they will allocate a table for you.
0: Awesome stuff.
1: And book a table. There's a website for you, www.trybooking.com.au. No.
0: Okay.
2: And this is on the Facebook page?
0: Yep.
1: Yes.
0: Okay, so go...
1: And it's got a QR code there as well.
0: Okay, so go to the Augusta Hotel, is it?
1: Yeah, to the reception.
0: Yep.
1: That's the way I get my tickets.
0: Yeah.
1: I haven't been down there yet.
0: No. Oof.
1: Must go.
0: Yeah, so go get your tickets, and all the funds are going to go back into your local primary school, Augusta.
1: Oh, yes, that's Augusta Primary School PNC.
0: Yep. So, particularly...
1: And I know that, anything that is at the hotel like that is really good night.
0: Yes, yeah.
1: And it's a good way to meet some of the people.
0: Particularly if you're new to town and you're...
1: Last week I met somebody last time, the bingo, I met a guy who's... I'm not sure whether it was his auntie who was married to Ian Moss's brother or his... mother, his wife's auntie.
0: Did you get that on?
2: No.
0: So basically, there was someone that she saw met that is related to Ian Moss.
1: Yeah.
0: Great.
1: Oh. And when I asked you, and they actually knew Ian Moss when he was a young fella, and all I asked was he a little rat bag, and he said, "Yep."
0: So do you just have like this Ian Moss thing where people see you going, ah?
2: Oh, she's wearing an AMR shirt. She must.
1: I was wearing an AMR shirt.
0: Ah, there we go.
2: Well, no, because you
1: talking about band shirts and musician shirts.
0: Yep.
1: The support act.
0: Yes.
1: They're having their T-shirt day.
0: Yep.
1: Coming up.
0: Yep.
1: Can't remember exactly what day. Sign up to them, and all the funds go to support musicians, etc., who are, not quite well, heavily support those that have been ill.
0: Yep.
1: Or who are fighting, devastating diseases, etc.
0: Yep.
1: And can't perform anymore.
0: Yep.
1: So, And wear your favourite band's T-shirt.
0: Mm. So we should probably talk a little bit of sport. We are technically still a sports show at this point.
1: You sure?
0: Yeah, apparently.
1: Oh, okay.
0: So there are a few deals that have gone down over the last sort of wee bit. Apparently there's talks of Jack Viney going to West Coast by the looks of things, because Essendon have withdrawn their, want of Jack Viney, co-captain of the Melbourne Football Club, now looking like he'll be heading to West Coast on a 3 or 4 year deal. Jesse Hogan, who will be playing for the Collingwood Magpies next year. And it looks like the only big deals done are Lucky Neal to Collingwood as well. And it looks like Scott Pendlebury has officially signed to the Gold Coast Suns for the 2026-7 season. Say 2027 season, sorry. That's, Who would have thought they would be a day with Scott Pendlebury wouldn't be wearing Collingwood colours.
2: That's going to be rough.
0: That's going to be an interesting look first round.
2: At least it's not Dacos that's changing. That would.
0: Oh no, he's going to Tasmania. Remember?
2: Yeah, he's going to go. But like at the moment, Dacos leaves Collingwood. Like the Dacos boys, it's going to be.
0: They might burn down Melbourne.
2: Yeah, it's going to turn the AFL world upside down.
0: Well, the other thing is maybe Collingwood won't allow that. Like bar it. Like. Put them in jail or something.
2: Yeah, I'm just picturing Collingwood fans like cracking like outside the stadium. Like, you can't do this.
0: Well, given the fact most of them have come from jail, then.
2: On the other side of the fences.
0: Yeah, exactly. Oh, that's cruel of me. But yeah, I mean, that's nothing from your North. I'm just trying to find who the
2: I did see coach. Trade the other day.
0: Yeah, what the coach carousel looks like. Apparently, it looks like it's between Jamie Graham and maybe Daniel G and Syracuse, with Nathan Buckley sort of ruling himself out. So, what do you think about that as a North supporter?
2: I think he should rule himself out. Yeah, he wouldn't be a bad in the position.
0: Well, obviously, they're looking for a first-time coach, which is interesting.
2: Well, I do know Dersma.
0: Yep, Dersma's going.
2: He's planning to go to Melbourne.
0: Are you sad about that, or are you okay about that?
2: Players. Look, Sheasel's staying.
0: Yep.
2: For the moment anyway, which is a great bet.
0: Yep.
2: You
0: know, Larky's obviously staying.
2: Yeah, Larky as well. Just Sheasel's a gun.
0: Like, oh, he's a gun.
2: And he got like the number one in their club. And he got most North Melbourne
0: votes recently. Yeah, the Brownlow, didn't he? Yeah.
2: In the past 30-odd years.
0: Yeah. And what, have you had your best and fairest yet? For both the club and for North?
2: North? Oh, actually, no, I don't think North's had it. I've just seen a lot of photos from the
0: socials.
2: The socials on the Brownlow night. All looking very fancy out there.
0: Okay.
2: Speaking of Brownlow nights.
0: Yes.
2: The Abalone's Brownlow night is coming up.
0: Ah, that's what I was wondering. Yep.
2: The 24th of October.
0: Okay.
2: It'll be a 6 p.m. start. Now, I'm not sure if they're opening it up to the public yet.
0: And where is this going to be?
2: It's going to be at the Augusta Hotel.
0: Ooh.
2: So we'll be up in that function room where it's all decorated nicely. I think I'll be the photographer out there
0: taking
2: pickies of everyone.
0: Yep.
2: And yes, I think by this Saturday, this Friday or Saturday is the cutoff date for our, you know, players and plus one RSVPs.
0: Yep.
2: And then so we're the capacity for us is 100 people up there.
0: Yep.
2: So, you know, depending how many RSVPs we get,
0: yeah.
2: We will then be, you know, extending the invitations a bit further.
0: Yeah.
2: But yeah, so far, all the players, sponsors, and, you know, helping hands, volunteers around the club.
0: Yeah. Awesome. That's fantastic.
2: So we'll just keep you posted on that aspect.
0: Yep. That's very good. Well, no one's called in yet. We had Sandy Tom's I Wish I Was a Punk Rock Star with Flowers in My Hair. Spring Breeze, that seems to be a theme. Very easy theme. What's coming up, folks, this Saturday? That is the only clue you're going to get, and we'll go to another song while we try to figure out how we're going to finish off.

0: Welcome back, folks. So, Paul has won. He got the quiz in the end.
1: Oh, did he?
0: Yep.
1: From what? One song?
0: Yes, pretty much. Yeah. And some hints. Must admit, we had to give some hints. Bowls. Let's go into some bowls and some golf news because totally forgot about that, unfortunately.
1: Owen is finding that. The bowling club.
0: Yep.
1: They have their open day this Saturday.
0: Yep.
1: From, I think it's 10:30 or Saturday or Sunday. I can't remember now.
0: Hmm.
1: Unfortunately, I couldn't bring it up on my screen.
0: Yep.
1: And Pennants starts towards the end of the month.
0: Yep.
1: Should be a fun year this year.
0: Yeah.
1: Membership is open. Sign up. Pay some money.
0: Mm.
1: And because of the overall costs, and let's face it, our bowling club is one of the cheapest that I know of in WA. They have had to increase their membership fees for full membership.
0: Yep.
1: But hey, it's not all that much.
0: No.
1: We're still cheaper than just about most of the other. Well, we are cheaper than most of the other clubs.
0: Mm.
1: So go along, and you don't have to play bowls, or you don't have to have bowls.
0: Mm.
1: I know somebody who's got a set of, I think, threes. That they're quite happy to give away.
0: Yep.
1: Just let me know.
0: Fair enough.
1: And has Owen found the golf news?
2: I've got it.
1: Got it.
0: Well done.
2: And my phone doesn't want to flick itself off again. Alrighty. I'll go really quick. Men's Saturday competition stable for 18 holes. This was on the 26th of September. First place to Matty Russell on 35, second to James McGuire on 29, and third to R. Nelson. We had the Hadley Day, Canadian foursomes. First place went to Claire and Steve Douglas on 67 and then 125. Second to Judy Anderson and Ian Offer on 69 and 875. And third to Joyce and Graham Chalice, 71 and 75. Gross winners were Kim and Craig Hadley on 77 and Terry Hadley, Terry Hadley and Wallace took home the golf balls. Nearest to the pin on hole 6 for the ladies was Ann Butcher, and hole 11 for the ladies was Judy Anderson. Or nearest to the pin on hole 18 for the ladies was Leanne Shepherd, and nearest to the pin on hole 18 in the men's was Zoran. We'll nip over. We had the Tuesday. Last week, Tuesday, men's scroungers Stableford, 9 holes. First to John Eddy, 19. Second to Jim McGuire, on a countback of 17. Third to Barry Brown on 17. Fourth went to Bill Ray with a countback of 16. And fifth, Ian Offer on 16. The golf ball went to Johnny Altman. Nip up here.
0: Yep.
2: Actually, that was the 31st of October, coming up the Augusta Hotel golf day.
0: Ooh.
2: It's an open invitational tournament, four ball Ambrose mixed event, any combination of players. It's going to be $80 per team. Registration is at 10 a.m. and a shotgun start at 11. There'll be champagne breakfast.
1: Oh, gee, that's a bit rough. Got to face a shotgun.
2: Shotgun start, yeah. Well, no, you can actually get your ball further if you use a shotgun rather than a club.
1: Oh, I didn't think of that.
0: Mm.
2: You just got to modify it a bit so you can actually fit the golf balls in there instead of a slug. Yeah. But they've got a champagne. I'm not sure if this is champagne and breakfast or a breakfast champagne. Both sound good. And sandwiches.
0: Yep.
2: And there'll be plenty of prizes and little novelties given away there. That's the Augusta Hotel Motel Golf Day.
0: Very good.
2: Dun, dun, dun. Then we got to scroll up here. The Augusta Masters coming up, green jacket and jumper event.
1: Yes.
2: It'll be Friday the 6th and Saturday the 7th of November, the 36-hole Stableford event. 11 a.m. start on Friday, 10 a.m. on Sunday. Registrations by 10 o'clock on Friday. That is the cutoff for the Masters. We had this past Friday's men's scroungers results for nine holes. First to Steve Douglas on 18, second to Trevor Buller on a countback of 17, third to Barry Brown on 17, fourth to Jock Ross, countback of 16, fifth to Johnny Altman on 16, sixth to Jeffrey Matthews on 16, seventh to Paddy Cunningham on 15. Nearest to the pin on hole 11 was Steve Douglas. Longest putt on hole 18 was Matty Russell. And Matty Russell also took home the golf ball.
0: Mm.
2: Saturday's men's competition net, the monthly mug. First to Simon Wilkinson on 69. Second to Robert Jones on a countback of 72. Third went to Ian Offer on 72 as well. Gross ball winner was Trevor Buller on 84. And Jeffrey Matthews took home the golf ball again. Nice double whammy, mate. Friday and Saturday.
0: Well done.
2: But he also had the nearest to the pin on hole 11. He's the nearest to the pin, back to back, and the golf ball.
0: Christine has done something again.
2: Jamming out on her phone.
0: Yep.
1: You what?
0: You didn't hear the music being on?
2: We had Ladies Sunday Casual Stableford 18 holes. First to Kathy Brown on 36. Second to Joanne Eastcott on 31. And third to Leanne Shepard on 29.
0: Ooh.
2: The men's championship round one, 18 holes. Yesterday, Kim Hadley on a countback of 69. Second to Matty Russell on 69. Third to Jack Chalice on 70. Fourth, Paddy Cunningham on a countback of 71. Golf ball went to Chris Godden. Nearest to the pin on holes 2 and 11 was Nick Dornan. Nearest to the pin on hole 18 was John Beals. Gross winner went to Craig Hadley on 83. And then we've got this week's competition commencing today. Wednesday is the ladies' second round of championships. It'll be 18 holes. Names in by 9 a.m. for a 9:30 tee off. Saturday will be men's second round of the championships. 18 holes. Again, names in by 11. Tee off at 11:30. Then Sunday's men's and ladies' final round. 18 holes. Names in by 10. Tee off at 10:30. So a bit of an earlier start. And then your usual Tuesday and Friday's nine holes and the men's scroungers, 12 o'clock tee off. And that is all caught up on the golf news.
0: Mm, very good.
1: Wow. Definitely a full page there.
0: Yeah, just a bit.
1: Yeah.
2: It's going to be a busy week.
1: Great to have so much news for a change. Maybe it's coming into that part of the year where golfers are going out and they don't have to worry about lightning strikes and rain.
0: No. So what we'll do now is we'll do our new segment that we have just started over the last bit, and this is usually at the end of the show, where we talk about what's happening at Tertian's FM.
1: Yes.
0: So Christine is going to have to get some information for us about her shows and what else is coming up on Tertian's FM. So, Christine, take it away. It's all yours.
1: I won't take it away.
0: No?
1: But I would like to know,
0: mm-hmm,
1: how many new shows have we got going at the moment?
0: So, new presenters or new shows? Because that's two different things.
1: Yeah.
0: So, new presenters, there is four new presenters doing a bunch of new shows. And then there are six new shows.
1: Six new shows?
0: Yes. Yes,
1: oh,
0: I think.
1: Oh, wow.
0: Yeah.
1: Gosh, we definitely need a bigger studio.
0: To say the least.
1: We're getting to saturation point.
0: Yeah, we're a bit cramped at the moment. So let's start off with your show on a Monday, your new show, Unearthed Oz.
1: Yeah, Unearthed Oz. Now, for those of you who were listening in last Monday, unfortunately, at the last minute, I literally had to run.
0: Yep, that's...
1: Because I had...
0: you didn't feel well.
1: A health issue.
0: Yep, let's go with that.
1: And we'll leave it at that.
0: Good idea.
1: But I am going to actually do the same show this week.
0: Okay.
1: And the artists that I'm going to showcase this week, I don't think any of them are from WA.
0: Oh, that's the same. That's okay.
1: But that's all right. I might put... Rowena Wise.
0: Yes.
1: She's got a concert coming up.
0: Okay.
1: Yes. That's at the Rivers.
0: Okay.
1: And yeah. And I might put some of her music up this week.
0: Okay.
1: But otherwise, we've got Damien Johnson.
0: Yep.
1: Damo Cox. Donnie Restrom.
0: Mm.
1: Dream Good, Effie Isabel, Essendon Airport. Now, that's a really weird name to name your band.
0: Yep.
1: And the first song there is called Air Wing.
0: Leaning into it, obviously.
1: Then there's Fair Trade Narcotics, and it's not about drugs.
0: No?
1: No. It's actually, they're quite good. I listened to them the other day.
0: Okay.
1: Flowers for Jane.
0: Yep.
1: Gaz Cartwright.
0: Okay.
1: And Gypsy Lee. Now, Gypsy Lee is Kate Sobrano's daughter.
0: Okay.
1: And, But some of the up next week I'll be looking at is people like Staccato.
0: Okay.
1: Which are from Perth.
0: Awesome.
1: But they do a lot of their if you get their album, the front cover is actually a road in Dunsborough. There's a hill that goes straight down into the water, and that's the front cover. Let's see, what else? This week's Night Shift.
0: Yes.
1: At the moment, I have got Metallica.
0: Oof.
1: Black Keys, Psycho Teddy, and I'm also looking at Parkway Drive. The Gorillaz.
0: Yep.
1: There's so many. The Waifs.
0: Okay.
1: Van Halen, maybe. Oh, yeah. Maybe.
2: Mention
1: not too sure. Linkin Park, not too sure. I've got a list here about a mile long of different artists.
0: Okay.
1: So, Unearthed Oz is 5 o'clock this afternoon.
0: Yep.
1: And The Night Shift is on Friday night at 7:30.
0: Very good.
1: And apparently I had a couple of interesting people listening in last Friday night, and there was one song that they really enjoyed.
0: Enjoyed.
1: Well, it was unusual.
0: That's pretty lightly.
2: When you say really enjoyed, you mean you got a lot of questions about it? Is that what you mean?
0: Yeah.
1: Well, I couldn't stop laughing. That's all I can say.
0: Well, if
1: you thought it was funny.
0: Yep, and if modern music is not really your go, Adam has a new show on a Friday on musicals.
1: Oh, yeah. He was telling me about that. Mm-hmm. That sounds like a really, really good idea. You know, some interesting music.
0: Oh, there's interesting musical one.
1: Yeah. And, well, there's... Yeah, there's...
0: Owen's got a question, it looks like.
2: I'm thinking what class constitutes a musical? I know there's...
0: Like Cats, Phantom of the Opera. Cats.
1: Yeah.
2: What's the one?
0: Hamilton.
1: I've actually got the soundtrack to a musical. It's a movie. It's a movie soundtrack. We've got quite a few of those in our system.
0: Yep.
1: And it's called Night Judgment. And it's definitely not one to be played during the daytime.
0: No.
1: Because it's got
0: explicit
1: lots of
0: words.
1: Inappropriate words.
0: Yep, that sounds...
2: Are the Mamma Mia films musicals?
0: Yep. So any you know, Singing in the Rain's a musical, like anything that's more musical sort
1: Bing
0: of...
1: Crosby, Bob Hope, he was involved in a lot. Jerry Lewis.
0: Oof.
1: Oh, shush. My mum used to love watching Jerry Lewis movies. Yeah.
0: Oklahoma. There's another one.
1: Oh, yeah. Remember watching that with mum.
0: Hang on. Oklahoma came out in, 1942?
1: Yeah. Well, my mum, she was born in 1908. So.
0: Yeah, that makes sense. Yep. Okay. We'll just leave that there for the moment.
2: So, I'm still stuck on what exactly defines a musical. Does it have to have multiple songs by the same artist?
0: Production
1: is either a film, a movie, or it can be a stage production like Hair or Jesus Christ Superstar, Cats. They're all musicals. So, yeah.
2: But so, like, Mamma Mia, it's a film.
0: Yeah, that works because it's still classified as a musical.
1: And Tim Winton's, what's that one? Oh, no, it's not Tim Winton's. The one on Warnie. That's Warnie. A musical.
2: Cricketer?
1: Yeah.
0: Yep.
2: Yeah. I don't think I've heard of that, but...
1: Yeah.
2: I'll have to check it out.
1: Yeah.
2: I'm just trying to think of some really obscure musicals I can throw in the mix there, like... they'll come to. Is Guardians of the Galaxy a musical? They got a lot of good songs in that movie.
1: I have no idea.
0: I think that's more of a stretch. I'm actually trying to find.
1: Yeah, well, I know Tim Winton's written a couple of musicals. Matilda was one of his.
0: Oof.
1: And he actually, the first performance of that was in London to absolute rave reports. So.
0: Okay, so it's basically...
1: Yes.
0: Songs such as... Oh, they're ballads, basically. Comedy numbers of rhythm tracks. That's what classified as a musical.
1: Yeah.
2: So the Deadpool films?
0: Yeah. Well, that's more like soundtracks to a film.
2: Yeah, okay, true.
1: But they're still classified as musicals, though.
0: Well...
2: He's singing. He's
1: what you're talking about is actual stage productions.
0: Yeah, well, that's what he's mostly doing.
1: Oh, okay. Yeah. Well, that's okay.
0: Because that's like, you know, so Mamma Mia was a stage play as well.
1: Yes, it was.
0: Oklahoma stage
1: Matilda
0: play.
1: Matilda was a stage play.
0: Yeah, so it's stage, so it's those type of things.
1: Warnie was a stage play.
0: Yeah, well, because all stage plays usually have some type of musical attributes to them.
1: Yeah.
0: So that's, I don't think they're going to be like film scores from like, you know, Lord of the Rings or from the Guardians of the Galaxy or...
2: No, I might do that.
1: Calm down, Owen.
0: Hmm?
1: He's getting quite excited about that idea.
2: I'll get that recorded and we can just play that.
0: That could be next week's music, sorry. That could be next week's theme.
2: Next week's theme. It's a 3.5 hour song.
1: Yeah, well, now that the footy season's finished, we've got to come up with a new theme, don't we?
0: Yeah. So give us your thoughts. What's the most obscure, slightly unhinged, ridiculous song you can think of?
1: And my suggestion was but, you know.
0: Oh, yeah. I thought your other suggestion... Yep, that could work, but neither you two know anything about cricket. I think the last time Owen probably played cricket was probably grade school. Maybe not even that.
2: Yeah, it was probably at the beach sometime in the past decade.
1: And, of course, one of our new announcers, Brian Waugh, getting back to on track again.
0: Yep.
1: He's been presenting Mixed Bag.
0: Yes, he has been. Yep. So.
1: And I was here the other day and I was listening to him. He sounded pretty good.
0: Yeah,
1: and
0: he's getting into the groove.
1: His music.
0: Yep.
1: Choices, so good.
0: Yeah, so he's taken over Neil's show because I think Neil's away for the next 2 and a bit years on and off.
1: Yeah.
0: But when Neil's in, he will continue to do his show. That's where we're going to have to try and figure out a show for Brian. But Brian is just sort of taking over the slot at the moment, which is great.
1: And he's really keen and he's very passionate about
0: exactly.
1: the radio station.
0: Yep.
1: And he's only just come in and like, wow.
0: Yep, and we have
1: more people like that.
0: Yep, and we have a Bo Brett who's going to be doing a podcast. Long form series, which I believe will be a 3 hour and talk back included. Yeah. So that's, we've done 2 shows with him already and we're just sort of building that out for him. And then he's going to do a longer form format. So we'll tell you guys about that. And we have a new social media person.
1: Oh, who's that?
0: Cal. So Cal does, we'll do all our Facebook, Instagram, TikTok, and our website. Going forward.
1: Excellent. Oh,
0: so,
1: wow.
0: Yeah, that's her background is in social media as a trade.
1: And, of course, we've got the AGM coming up.
0: Yeah, so it's a great opportunity for you if you have not even a passion for radio, just a passion for community, if you want to get on board. You don't have to know anything about the radio. Actually, it'd be better if you didn't. Just to have some new ideas and some outside-the-box thinking.
1: Yeah.
0: All roles, everyone is stepping down. So it's a really good opportunity to...
1: One of the things that we would love to have is somebody who's got an idea on events ideas and who can sort of gather people around them to, because let's face it, radio is more than just
0: radio.
1: Broadcasting music, etc.
0: Yeah.
1: You know, we've got to engage, find other ways to engage with the community.
0: Yeah.
1: So we've been sort of toying with the idea of a few
0: events.
1: Coming up with a few events.
0: Yeah.
1: Joining forces with the CRC.
0: Yep.
1: And yep. ACTA, if yep. necessary.
0: Yep, and the footy club.
1: If we can, and the footy club.
0: Yep.
1: To come up with some events to engage with everybody.
0: Yeah, with the whole community, because I reckon the community likes going to events.
1: Yeah.
0: But yeah, so the quiz night's definitely, stick around for that. There'll be more information once we find out from His Royal Highness about what time works for him.
1: And for those of you who don't know who His Royal Highness is,
0: that'd be Keith. Yep, well, former Keith of the sports show, of the Monday sports show.
1: Mm-hmm.
0: Now just the sports show now. And yeah, he might come in ad hoc, I think, after the Masters maybe, to say good day and do a talk about if he won or not. Oh, that could be just a whole hour of him talking.
2: Yeah, that might not be good. If he does win, you're going to have an hour of Keith like boasting.
0: Mm-hmm. But and if he loses, he'll say he was tricked.
2: Yeah, he was conned.
0: Yes.
1: Oh, come on.
2: You've already got one green jacket, Keith. Yeah.
0: Yeah. He's got one green jacket, which doesn't fit him.
1: But it doesn't
0: fit him. No.
1: He needs. Oh, he reckons he's losing weight.
0: Sure. When we see that, we'll believe it.
1: Yeah. Yeah, it's amazing what you can say over the phone.
0: Yeah, you can get away with a lot of stuff.
1: And Tuesdays, for those people who have want to tune in on Tuesdays, you've got Beth and Chris Cummings.
0: Yes, you do.
1: Their show's on Tuesday from 11 o'clock until 3 o'clock.
0: Yes, so all of them
1: combined.
0: Yeah, so you got a whole day of them,
1: yeah,
0: which is fantastic. And if you are wanting to do your own show or not even do a show but want to be part of the station, come on down. We're trying to find some new things, trying to do make it more friendly.
1: Yes.
0: I know, more open. I know we're pretty open at the moment, but Adam's just come back from a conference and got some really clever ideas about engaging the youth and just people in general.
1: Oh, that sounds like great.
0: Yeah, so
1: maybe we should organise a few gatherings.
0: Yeah.
1: So that people can pop in and just have a chat about where they would like the radio station to go.
0: Yep, that's something we can definitely do. Absolutely.
1: And what else have we got? Who is Mark O'Neill?
0: He does a hard rock show late at night.
1: Monday night.

0: employed by us, Ben Menaggio, with Nothing But the Blues on a Sunday night. So if you love your darker, moodier type of blues, that's the type of show that I can get into. But yeah, plenty of shows and plenty of more opportunities. So if you can't do it live, there's always opportunities to do it pre-recorded, podcast segments, bunch of things. It's endless, to be honest.
1: And if you're not comfortable pushing the buttons,
0: we can find someone who do that.
1: Set up somebody to come here and push all the buttons for you.
0: Yeah, exactly.
1: You just have to tell us what you want to play.
0: Well, that's what you're hoping to do with the night shift and Oz eventually.
1: I would love to have somebody come in and join me and to eventually take it over.
0: Yeah.
1: And their take on
0: their own music,
1: particularly Unearthed Oz.
0: Yes.
1: That really excites me, though.
0: Yep.
1: The concept of people out there, particularly younger people.
0: Yeah.
1: Who might have a vested interest.
0: Mm.
1: They might want to go on further.
0: Yeah.
1: And do
0: radio
1: media studies or radio, television.
0: Yeah.
1: Now that the film industry, West Australian film industry, is really taking over.
0: Mm.
1: They're doing big things in Perth at the moment with the film industry. So,
2: Just on that note, I think Netflix was at Stan. They've got an actual studio in Perth. They've got a whole film studio. So whole Hollywood style.
1: Yeah, well, the West Australian government, they actually built a full-on studio north of Wanneroo.
0: Yep.
1: And it is just absolutely next level.
0: Yep.
1: One of my granddaughters, she's just about completed her degree in film production and media studies at WOPA.
0: Mm.
1: And she's apparently got about four projects on the way. She's just completed one, which they've viewed. It was a short film. But, she's got quite a lot. And I know a couple of other people who they're always calling out for extras to go up to Perth and be part of sometimes it's just advertising and ads and commercials that they film. But they've got the film laboratory, the whole bit.
2: Yeah, well, like you said, it's a great opportunity for young people, anybody that wants to head in that direction of media or being on screen or using your voice. You could be a voiceover artist for a cartoon show. Could just
0: so many opportunities now.
1: Yeah,
2: being commentator for the sports, but it's a great way to get your foot in the door.
1: And anybody who's interested in doing media studies at university level, I have a contact at Curtin University, who's very, very instrumental with Curtin Radio, which is also a community radio station. And she actually told me once that she not only has the book on copyright, which covers all copyright, she has read the book on copyright, and she actually lectures in the book on copyright.
0: Mm.
1: So she's a good person to know.
2: I thought you were going to say she's got a second copy of it.
1: She probably has too. She's probably written her own.
2: Would that not be copyrighted?
0: No. Well, before this goes off any other rails, thank you so much for listening in today.
1: Yeah.
0: And
1: I'll catch you tonight, hopefully, at 5 o'clock.
0: Yep. Cheers, guys.
1: Cheers.
2: Cheers. Catch you.
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We say that we aim to develop imagination and flexibility of mind. This may sound arrogant. Parents may have to make sacrifices. This might well be true.

0: I'm Alan Baskin. The coalition is struggling to regain ground in the polls, despite some voters apparently believing the party is best placed to manage the economy. Economic management was 7% higher as an issue of concern among respondents to the latest AFR Redbridge survey. The coalition remains in third place behind One Nation and Labor when it comes to primary vote. Liberal Senator Andrew Bragg says people are frustrated with the system overall.
1: Because whether you're in small business or whether you're a worker, you can feel the pain. And I think we need to do more on our policy flank to win the confidence of the electorate, that we do have the right stuff to right the ship, and that's something that we'll be doing in coming months.
0: The Newcastle Knights have been given a hero's welcome back to their home city after a valiant end to their NRL Premiership dream. An official fan event has been held at Newcastle International Sports Centre after the SCG was filled with a sea of red, white and navy as thousands of Roosters fans celebrated victories in the men's and women's premierships. A nationwide call has been issued for blood plasma donations. A post-winter shortfall has left the need for 15,000 donations. Lifeblood's Hannah Raymond says plasma has proteins and antibodies that fight disease and prevent blood loss.
2: They can help people with immune deficiencies, bleeding disorders, even women in pregnancy and cancer and trauma patients. So it's a really vital liquid gold component of our blood that people rely on every day.
0: With skyrocketing food and fuel prices and little voter support for his war in Iran, Time magazine says the tide appears to be turning against Donald Trump. More on that from Michael Lynch.
3: Significantly, much of the disenchantment with Trump is coming from members within his own Republican Party. With just 4 weeks to the US midterm elections, one unnamed Republican is predicting a crushing defeat at the November 3 election. Current surveys are showing the Democrats with a solid 7-point advantage nationally, and political scientists are now saying there's every chance they'll win control of the House of Representatives and possibly even the Senate. Such an outcome would see Donald Trump become a lame duck president for his remaining 2 years in office. Michael Lynch, Air News.
0: Reality TV participant Sam Wood will remain in custody after having domestic violence charges heard in a Sunshine Coast court for the first time. The 46-year-old was arrested at a private residence in Noosa on Saturday night. A bail application is expected to be made on Thursday. Wood has been stood down from his fitness business, 28 by Sam Wood, while the allegations remain before the courts. A woman is in police custody after a man was stabbed in the hand in Sydney's Inner West. The 48-year-old man is stable in hospital after being attacked outside a cinema on King Street in Newtown. A 27-year-old woman was found nearby, allegedly armed with a knife. New South Wales police say a taser was used to detain the woman after she failed to drop the weapon as directed. This is AIR National News. Kangaroos coach Kevin Walters says he tried to prolong the rugby league career of Roosters grand final hero Mark Nwaga-Nitawase. It was initially reported the try-scoring star was keen to switch straight to his new club in Japanese rugby, but Walters insists Marky Mark wanted to be a part of Australia's World Cup campaign.
4: Mark was fantastic last year for the Kangaroos, but unfortunately his commitment's finished with the NRL midway through the tournament. So he was desperate to play, but we just couldn't sort of make it work.
0: Golden Boot winner Ali Brigginshaw has been snubbed from the Gillaroos World Cup squad. The retiring Broncos NRLW legend had been hoping to use the tournament as a career swan song. AFL trade period is underway with the Bulldogs ramping up negotiations to secure Port star Zach Butters. Batsman Nick Battinson admits he was surprised by his call-up to the Australian squad 10 years after his last Test appearance. In Formula One's Max Verstappen has taken out the Bahrain Grand Prix after a 90-minute delay for heavy rain in Malaysia. Germany and Greece have played out a nil-all draw in the UEFA Nations League. Portugal wants Cristiano Ronaldo to make himself available for selection ahead of the next international window. Ronaldo walked out on the team after being benched during their win over Norway and being told he would not start against Denmark. Australian Independent Radio News.
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He must belong to San Francisco. She must have lost her way. Posting a poster of Pancho and Cisco one California day. She says she believes in a Robin Hood and brotherhood and colors of green and gray.

San Francisco, I will be Gadgeoui. I'll be the Count of Monte Cristo, you'll be the Countess May. You can believe it, Robin Hood and Brotherhood, and rolling the ball in the hay.

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0: This is Air News Western Australia. I'm Ron Wilson. Higher interest rates are putting stifling pressure on many households across the country. Chamber of Commerce and Industry data shows two-thirds of Western Australian homes are experiencing financial stress. Premier Roger Cook says he understands many residents are doing it tough.
1: Cost of living issues are impacting on families and households, and that's why we've got such a big emphasis on cost of living measures, whether that's our fuel support payment, our WA student assistance payment, all go anywhere fares.
0: The town of Cambridge will make a decision today on whether to reopen South City Beach ahead of expected warmer weather tomorrow. A dead humpback whale washed up on the beach a week ago, attracting a number of sharks before being taken away to landfill. The beach has remained closed as a precaution, but today an assessment will be made after reviewing data on shark activity. Former Bachelor star Sam Wood remains behind bars following a brief mention of his domestic violence charges in a Queensland court today. The 46-year-old did not appear in Maroochydore Magistrates Court after being charged with strangulation and DV assault following his arrest in Noosa on Saturday night. His case has been adjourned to Thursday for a bail application. Both Wood and his wife, Snezana, who met on the dating show, issued online statements calling it a difficult time for their family. Labor MPs are brushing off new polling, which shows the personal standings of Prime Minister Anthony Albanese and Treasurer Jim Chalmers have fallen to new lows. Economic management has increased by 7% as the biggest issue of concern among respondents to the latest Redbridge poll. But Labor MP Julianne Campbell says it's just another poll.
2: Whether it's football or politics, you have to keep your eyes firmly fixed on the match, and making sure that our eyes are firmly fixed on those two things, cost of living relief, practical things that help everyday Australians every day, as well as that responsible economic budget, are really important.
0: Perth Zoo is building a new triage hospital to protect endangered black cockatoos as the threat of the H5 bird flu looms over Western Australia. The facility will be isolated from the rest of the zoo and will separate wild admissions from resident zoo animals to limit the potential for disease transmission. While WA hasn't recorded any new cases since July, 676 positive cases have been confirmed across the rest of the nation. In sports, St Kilda says discussions are progressing for a deal to trade Rowan Marshall to Geelong. The Saints would not confirm if they want a pick, a player or both from the Cats. The Western Bulldogs say they're open to dealing with multiple clubs in order to get a deal done with Port Adelaide for Zach Butters. West Coast has confirmed interest in Melbourne's Trent Rivers, and one trade has already been completed today. Jesse Hogan is leaving the Giants in exchange for pick 75 with Collingwood. West Coast has broken an 8-game losing streak in the AFLW Western Derby, defeating the Dockers by 12 points. The Eagles came from behind, booting the final 3 goals of the game after trailing by 8 points early in the third term. The Sydney Roosters have claimed their 16th NRL Premiership, holding off the Newcastle Knights in a 19-18 grand final thriller. A late Daly Cherry Evans field goal proved to be the decisive point. Roosters skipper James Tedesco taking home the Clive Churchill medal. And in tennis, Alex de Minaur has come from a set down to knock out Russia's Andrei Rublev and advance to the China Open semi-finals. Novak Djokovic also produced a stunning comeback against top seed Alexander Zverev in the quarter-final 4-6, 6-4, 6-4. This is Air News Western Australia.

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1: Are you a bloke over 65 that would like to catch up with other blokes, just for a yarn or a little bit of company? The Men's Morning Tea Group meet on every Wednesday about 10 a.m. at the Colour Patch Cafe. 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
0: Jan Gath, local artist, is holding a special art exhibition at the Augusta CRC on Saturday the 3rd of October and Sunday the 4th of October. Time for this is 9:30 a.m. to 3:30 p.m. Books, magazines, prints, paintings for sale.
1: The Spring Fete, presented by ACTA, will be held on Saturday, October the 10th at Centennial Hall from 8 a.m. till 2 p.m. $5 entry. There will be a Best Dressed Pet competition at 1 p.m. Free entry. Prizes to be won. Come on down and join in the fun. The Shire of Augusta Margaret River is planning a new playground at Sawmill Loop in Carradale. Community feedback is being sought. Search Shire of Augusta Margaret River, Your Say, and look for Carradale Playground and have your say.
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0: The Augusta Chamber of Commerce, in partnership with the Augusta Margaret River Shire, is excited to be presenting Christmas in Augusta. The festivities will kick off with the Christmas markets in the main street on Sunday, 9th of December, followed by 2 weeks of Christmas festivities around town, leading up to the Christmas carols on Sunday, the 20th of December, at the Colour Patch. 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

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Then jump into the heart of Augusta and join the Lions Club of Lewin. You'll find the perfect niche for your interests and skills. A few hours per month, seasonally or whatever suits you, will be significant help. You can choose any of the locations, the eclectic Bert Gimbel Shed or the recycling shed at Hillview Road, the charming toy shop or fabulous bookshop in the town centre. The Lions Club of Lewin sends a heartfelt thanks to our many volunteers. The Lions Club of Lewin is a premium sponsor of Two Oceans FM, Augusta Community Radio.

Got some spare time? Recently retired? Looking for a place to tinker, chat and connect? Come down to the Augusta Men's Shed at 28 Hillview Road. It's a space for local blokes to share skills, work on projects or just enjoy a cuppa and a yarn. Whether you're handy with the tools or just keen for good company, there's always something happening. New members are always welcome. Swing by and say good day. Augusta Men's Shed is all about mateship, purpose, and plenty of laughs. 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

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This is Unearthed Oz, and I'm Christine. That was Damo Cox. Damo is a Gold Coast-based house music DJ and producer. Audio engineer and co-owner of independent label Sorta Kinda Music. He supplies dance floor grooves in clubs from Cairns to Sydney. So if you're ever over that way and you go to a club, you're probably hearing his music. His debut album, Like a Freak, was released in 2022. Genres cover blog house, electro house, with a sprinkle of UHG, grunge, and techno. And in case you didn't know, this is Unearthed Oz. These are usually artists that don't have major labels. They don't have big music companies backing them. And where possible, I will try and get Southwest people, artists. Not today, though. Most of it is from the eastern states. So we're going to kick along with a little bit of Damian Johnson.

0: That was Damian Johnson. He's an award-winning, chart-topping artist, well known for his storytelling rooted in regional Australian life. He's based in Ipswich in Queensland. Chart success in 2025. His single One Hill Town reached the top 40 country charts and spent 3 weeks in the Tasmanian top 30 charts. Wow, that's not too bad for a newcomer. His debut album, self-titled, it was released in 2026. His genres, preferred genres, cover, as you might guess, country, folk, and blues. Before we go on, I'd like to hear from one of our esteemed and wonderful sponsors, The Men's Shed.
1: Got some spare time? Recently retired? Looking for a place to tinker, chat and connect? Come down to the Augusta Men's Shed at 28 Hillview Road. It's a space for local blokes to share skills, work on projects or just enjoy a cuppa and a yarn. Whether you're handy with the tools or just keen for good company, there's always something happening. New members are always welcome. Swing by and say good day. Augusta Men's Shed is all about mateship, purpose, and plenty of laughs. Augusta Men's Shed are proud sponsors of Two Oceans FM.
0: And they do have a Ladies' Day as well. So for you ladies out there who think you might like to have a go at learning how to make things with tools, yeah, contact somebody from the Men's Shed. And talking about people who are important to us, we have a whole pile of giveaways. Yeah, you can ring me on 9758 000 000 and claim a free gift. We have donated to us, Kate Sobrano donated a couple of signed shirts plus a CD from her latest tour. Plus, added to that, we've got the Ritzy Kids, Sam Buckingham, Cody Lee, Joe Mungovan, Phil Beck, Noon Shift, have all got CDs there. SOS, they have an absolutely fabulous little package, which is all sealed and ready for delivery. It consists of two CDs, a stubby holder, a key ring, one of those cloth badges that you can sew onto your jeans, your favourite jeans. And I've also got a stubby holder from Jason Ayres. So, as I said, just call in on 9758

Unfortunately, it looks like the computer has crashed and I can't continue on with the show. So one of these days we'll get this problem fixed. So that's it for me tonight. So catch you next time.

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0: Do you enjoy to bring community together and participate in creative services that make a difference you can see? Then jump into the heart of Augusta and join the Lions Club of Lewin. You'll find the perfect niche for your interests and skills. A few hours per month, seasonally or whatever suits you, will be significant help. 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The Lions Club of Lewin sends a heartfelt thanks to our many volunteers. The Lions Club of Lewin is a premium sponsor of Two Oceans FM, Augusta Community Radio.
1: Got some spare time? Recently retired? Looking for a place to tinker, chat and connect? Come down to the Augusta Men's Shed at 28 Hillview Road. It's a space for local blokes to share skills, work on projects or just enjoy a cuppa and a yarn. Whether you're handy with the tools or just keen for good company, there's always something happening. New members are always welcome. Swing by and say good day. Augusta Men's Shed is all about mateship, purpose, and plenty of laughs. Augusta Men's Shed are proud sponsors of Two Oceans FM.

Well, looks like I may have, or we may have solved the technical issue. That was Donna Restrom, and she's from Central New South Wales. She lived for a few years in America, and did quite a bit over there. She moves between jazz, blues, and pop, and she wrote and released her first album. Live at the Frequency Lab, way back in 2004. So, anyway, we're going to move on to a little bit of Dream Good.

Well, it definitely looks as though we're cooking on music now. That was Dreamgood. They are from Sydney. They are a cinematic art pop trio formed in 2009. Lineup of Mitchell Sloan, Glenn Heath, and Joshua Heath. Moving right along, a little bit of Effie Isabel.

Effie Isabel. She is an Adelaide-born and based artist. Her debut EP was Libra Rising, and she has produced albums Higher Gear, Moon Maid, and Higher Treasure. She covers a lot of genres, from indie to pop, blending ethereal synth and driving guitars with a twinkle, just a twinkle of wind chimes. Now, before we get on to the next artist, if you like listening to Two Oceans FM, which you're listening to right now, making waves around Augusta, 97.1. I'm Christine, by the way. It's not just a radio station. It's Augusta's voice. It's stories. It's heartbeat. It's carrying across the coast and around the coast. Two Oceans FM belongs to the community. That means it belongs to you. By becoming a member, you're not just supporting the station, you're helping shape what goes on air. 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Community events. We try and get involved with just about every community event around, and behind the scenes moments, have your say. 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Go along to the Bendigo Bank and fill out a form and pay some money. Now we will get on to Essendon Airport.

That was Essendon Airport. They are an electronic music post-punk group formed in Melbourne in 1978. And in September 2024, they released their first new music in 40 years with their EP Aqua Por Favor and 10,000 Steps. This was followed by their studio album MOR in 2025. Their lineup consists of David Cheswick, Robert Gorge, Paul Fletcher, Barbara Hogarth, and Graham Lee. A little bit of, these ones are very interesting. Fair Trade Narcotics.

Fair Trade Narcotics are a six-piece ensemble from Melbourne. They switch across electronic range of jazz, rock, soul and pop stylings. Lineup include Brooke Kimberly, George Ingus, Dermot O'Brien, Luca Soprano, Wilson Conn and Jules Burns. Yeah, they are a little bit different, aren't they? 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I'm Christine, and let's continue on with some flowers for Jane.

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0: friend.
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There's no more clouds to visualize. 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

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And I've been working on my capsule. I'll have the power to launch soon.

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And I've only got one more song to put on, but Gaz Cartwright, he is a singer, songwriter, musician, country Americana and roots music musician from Banora Point in New South Wales. He sort of goes across, he works in a lot of different genres, including alternative, easy listening, indie, pop and country, alternative and rock roots styles. He quite often works with the backing group of the Red Dirt Playboys. Now, the final artist I'm going to play for you tonight, and next week I will be back again next Monday at 5 o'clock, and I will make sure I do not push the wrong buttons or do things silly to shut down our computers. Anyway, getting to my last musician artist is Gypsy Lee. She's also known as Gypsy Rose Lee Rogers. She is an emerging Australian indie singer-songwriter from Melbourne. And in case you didn't realise, she is the daughter of Kate Sobrano. She's into melodic indie pop. So good night for tonight, and I hope you enjoy Gypsy Lee.

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Got some spare time? Recently retired, looking for a place to tinker, chat and connect? Come down to the Augusta Men's Shed at 28 Hillview Road. It's a space for local blokes to share skills, work on projects, or just enjoy a cuppa and a yarn. Whether you're handy with the tools or just keen for good company, there's always something happening. New members are always welcome. Swing by and say good day. Augusta Men's Shed is all about mateship, purpose, and plenty of laughs. 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

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Then jump into the heart of Augusta and join the Lions Club of Lewin. You'll find the perfect niche for your interests and skills. A few hours per month, seasonally or whatever suits you, will be significant help. You can choose any of the locations, the eclectic Bert Gimble Shed or the recycling shed at Hillview Road, the charming toy shop or fabulous bookshop in the town centre. The Lions Club of Lewin sends a heartfelt thanks to our many volunteers. The Lions Club of Lewin is a premium sponsor of Two Oceans FM, Augusta Community Radio.

Ladies and gentlemen, fellow Americans, lady Americans, this is James Brown. I want to talk to you about one of our most deadly killers in the country today. I had a dream the other night and I was sitting in my living room. Just doze off to sleep, so I started dreaming. I dream I walked in a place and I saw a real strange, weird object standing up talking to the people. And I found out it was heroin, that deadly drug that go in your vein. He said, I came to this country without a passport. Ever since then, I've been hunted and sought. My little white grains are nothing but waste, soft and deadly and bitter to taste. But I'm a world of power, and all know it's true. Use me once, and you'll know it too. I can make a mere schoolboy forget his books. I can make a world-famous beauty neglect her looks. I can make a good man forsake his wife, send a greedy man to prison for the rest of his life. I can make a man forsake his country and flag, make a girl sell her body for a $5 bag. Some think my adventure's a joy and a thriller, but I'll put a gun in your hand and make you a killer. In cellophane bags I found my way to heads of state, to children at play. I finance in China, ran in Japan, I'm respected in Turkey, and I'm legal in Siam. I take my addicts and make them steal, borrow, beg. Then they search for a vein in the arm or the leg. So be you Italian, Jewish, black or Mex, I can make the most virile of men forget their sex. So now my man, you must, you know, do your best to keep up your habit until your arrest. Now the police have taken you from under my wing. Do you think they dare defy me, I who am king? Now you must lie in that county jail, where I can't get to you by visit or mail. So squirm with discomfort, wiggle and cough. 6 days of madness, and you might throw me off. Curse me in name, defy me in speech, but you'd pick me up right now if I were in your reach. All through your center, you become resolved to your fate. Fear not, young man or woman, I'll be waiting at the gate. And don't be afraid, don't run, I'll not chase. Sure my name is heroin, and you'll be back for a taste. Behold, you're hooked, your foot is in the stirrup, and make haste, mount the steed, and ride him well, for the white horse of heroin

Got some spare time? Recently retired? Looking for a place to tinker, chat and connect? Come down to the Augusta Men's Shed at 28 Hillview Road. It's a space for local blokes to share skills, work on projects or just enjoy a cuppa and a yarn. Whether you're handy with the tools or just keen for good company, there's always something happening. New members are always welcome. Swing by and say good day. Augusta Men's Shed is all about mateship, purpose, and plenty of laughs. Augusta Men's Shed are proud sponsors of Two Oceans FM.

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is a song about, this is from a Tools of Life album. It's a song about the great Australian emptiness. 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

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From the timeless hits of Buddy Holly to the iconic sounds of the Beatles. 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

Do you enjoy to bring community together and participate in creative services that make a difference you can see? 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You'll find the perfect niche for your interests and skills. A few hours per month, seasonally or whatever suits you, will be significant help. You can choose any of the locations, the eclectic Bert Gimbel Shed or the recycling shed at Hillview Road, the charming toy shop or fabulous bookshop in the town centre. The Lions Club of Lewin sends a heartfelt thanks to our many volunteers. The Lions Club of Lewin is a premium sponsor of Two Oceans FM, Augusta Community Radio.

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0: 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Got some spare time? Recently retired? Looking for a place to tinker, chat and connect? Come down to the Augusta Men's Shed at 28 Hillview Road. It's a space for local blokes to share skills, work on projects, or just enjoy a cuppa and a yarn. Whether you're handy with the tools or just keen for good company, there's always something happening. New members are always welcome. Swing by and say good day. Augusta Men's Shed is all about mateship, purpose, and plenty of laughs. 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
0: It's that time of year again on 97.1, 2 Oceans FM. 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Got some spare time? Recently retired? Looking for a place to tinker, chat and connect? 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Whether you're handy with the tools or just keen for good company, there's always something happening. 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Swing by and say good day. 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
0: It's that time of year again on 97.1, 2 Oceans FM. 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Got some spare time? Recently retired? Looking for a place to tinker, chat and connect? Come down to the Augusta Men's Shed at 28 Hillview Road. 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Whether you're handy with the tools or just keen for good company, there's always something happening. New members are always welcome. Swing by and say good day. Augusta Men's Shed is all about mateship, purpose, and plenty of laughs. 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
0: It's that time of year again on 97.1, 2 Oceans FM. 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Got some spare time? Recently retired? 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Whether you're handy with the tools or just keen for good company, there's always something happening. 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Swing by and say good day. 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

He just hangs about. He's lost a few teeth now, and his coat's fallen out. And it'll break my heart after all we've done, when I call his name and he don't come. Mate,

Got some spare time? Recently retired, looking for a place to tinker, chat and connect? Come down to the Augusta Men's Shed at 28 Hillview Road. It's a space for local blokes to share skills, work on projects, or just enjoy a cuppa and a yarn. Whether you're handy with the tools or just keen for good company, there's always something happening. New members are always welcome. Swing by and say good day. Augusta Men's Shed is all about mateship, purpose, and plenty of laughs. 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

the hobo talk to the still white form, his pal for many years. For a mighty long time we've rambled, Jack, with the luck of men that roam, with the back door steps for a dining room and a boxcar for a home. We dodged the bulls on the eastern round and the cops on the Chesapeake. We traveled the Leadville narrow gauge in the days of Cripple Creek. We drifted down through sunny Cal on the rails of the old SP. And of all you had through good and bad, a half always belonged to me. You made me promise to you, Jack, if I lived and you cashed in, to take you back to the old churchyard and bury you there with your kin. You seemed to know I would keep my word, for you said that I was white. Well, I'm keeping my promise to you, pal, because I'm taking you home tonight. I hadn't the money to send you there, so I'm taking you back on the fly. It's the decent way for a beau to go home to the by and by. I knew that fever had you, Jack, and that doctor just wouldn't come. He was too busy treating the wealthy folks to doctor a worn-out bum. As the train rolled over, it's a ribbons of steel straight.

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flower, I think it's a yellow flower with flattened petals. Not annoyed, then. What does she say? Dear Henry, I got your last letter to me, and thank you very much for it. I am sorry you did not like my last letter. Why did you enclose the stamps? I am awfully angry with you. I do wish I could punish you for that. I called you naughty boy because I do not like that other world. Please tell me what is the real meaning of that word. Are you not happy in your home, you poor little naughty boy? I do wish I could do something for you. Please tell me what you think of poor me. I often think of the beautiful name you have. Dear Henry, when will we meet? I think of you so often, you have no idea. I have never felt myself so much drawn to a man as you. I feel so bad about. Please write me a long letter and tell me more. Remember, if you do not, I will punish you. So now you know what I will do to you, you naughty boy, if you do not write. Oh, how I long to meet you, Henry dear. Do not deny my request before my patience are exhausted. Then I will tell you all. Goodbye now, naughty darling. I have such a bad headache today. And write by return to your longing, Martha. P.S. Do tell me what kind of perfume does your wife use. I want to know. X. He tore the flower gravely from its pinhold, smelt its almost no smell, and placed it in his heart pocket. Language of flowers. They like it because no one can hear. Or a poison bouquet to strike him down. Then, walking slowly forward, he read the letter again, murmuring here and there a word. Angry tulips with you, darling manflower. Punish your cactus if you don't please poor forget-me-not. How I long, violets to dear roses, when we soon anemone meet all naughty nightstalk wife, Martha's perfume. Having read it all, he took it from the newspaper and put it back in his side pocket. Weak joy opened his lips. Changed since the first letter. Wonder did she wrote it herself, doing the indignant. A girl of good family, like me, respectable character, could meet one Sunday after the rosary. Thank you. Not having any usual love scrimmage, then running round corners, bad as a row with Molly. Cigar has a cooling effect. Narcotic. Go further next time. Naughty boy. Punish. Afraid of words, of course. Brutal. Why not? Try it anyhow. A bit at a time.

The West asleep, the West asleep. Alas, and well may Erin weep, that Connaught lies in slumber deep. But hark, a voice like thunder spake, the West's awake, the West's awake. Sing, oh, hurrah, let England quake. We'll watch till death for Erin's sake.

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0: Everybody's warm enough, yes.
1: We like four whippets. By the time this is over.
0: By the end of the gig, yeah, we'll have changed shape.
1: Anyway, this is a song which I came across most accidentally when I found a whole load of pages on the floor of an auction room down by the Liffey. I think it was Riley's Auction Rooms way back in the early 70s. There was no music with the words, so I brought it over to Andy and showed it to Andy, and he had this tune he'd learned from Nick Jones, and we married the two, and we came up with this song called The Ballad of Little Musgrave. Up a bit. You take it then. Seems the same to me, but I'll say nothing.

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0: Thank you very much.
1: Two jigs coming up. The first one is called The Clare Jig, and the second one is Nora Crianna.

Thank you very much. This next song is a song we learned from a woman called Bridget Tunney, who came from Billeken, County Fermanagh, called As I Roved Out.

Well, Donald Liam and I first met up in Pat Dowland's in Prosperous in the early enough in the 60s, and we got to know each other's music, and I suppose this started down there in those days. But we used to travel up at weekends up to County Roscommon to hear the Grehan sisters play their music. And there one Saturday night in the midst of all the madness, Mrs. Grehan called out for order for the singer. And this man in the corner began to sing, and indeed our lives changed. His name was John Riley, and he was, I suppose, the end of an ancient tradition of the travelling singer, the man who would travel around and carry the stories and carry the songs. And it's a tradition which sadly is gone. And tonight we're going to dedicate this song to his memory. This is John Riley's As I Roved Out. John.

0: John Reilly.
1: Great. This next tune, gosh, it's one that goes back in my memory, way as far back as I can remember, really, is called On Buachal Caol Dubh, The Dark Slender Boy. One of the great tunes, one of the great love songs and love tunes, I guess. And indeed, one we'd like to dedicate to a great man, a great musician, and a great old friend of ours, going back for years and years. He died there 2 days ago, and a man named Johnny O'Leary, although we always knew him as Johnny Leary. So this is for Johnny.

0: Thank you. Another song from Andy. Arthur McBride.
1: Arthur McBride.
2: Hold on.
0: Why don't you sing the song, Andy?
3: Well, okay, I'm so ready, Donald, when you are.
4: No, just, this is what happens. This is why bands break up.
0: That's it, I've had it.
4: Okay. When night six is all over.
0: One, two, three.

0: Thank you very much.
1: Three reels on the way. The first one is called Jenny's Wedding. The second one, the Virginia. Some people call it the Virginian for some reason or other, but it's not. And then followed by a reel called Garrett Barry's Reel, named after a Clare Piper, the blind piper Garrett Barry. So here goes.

Thank you very much. Andy's going to sing one of his own songs now, one of my favourite songs of all time. And one of the great things about coming back into this band again is not only do the four of us get an opportunity to play the songs again and the music, but it's also an opportunity for some of our families and some of our children to hear the music for the first time, and that makes it kind of special. So this is Andy's song, The West Coast, The Clare.

Thank you very much. Well, I suppose the reality of it all for us is that we never thought...

0: we managed to get this old band together again. And we used to come together every couple of years, and we'd go together and have a bit of crack, and we'd just talk about this, that, and the other, and ponder upon it, and then we'd depart for another couple of years. But it probably never would have happened had it not been for Leagues O'Toole, who filmed the documentary about the band, which was shown on RTE2, I think, last year. And we all happened, the four of us happened to see it, and we got together again, and on the back of No Disco, we said, Jesus, lads, if we don't do it soon, we'll all be dead. So, Leagues, fair play to you. And well, you counter in there, Donald.
1: Right, so.
0: Okay.
1: One. Is it three or four?
2: It's four.
1: Oh, good. You won't know till I get there.
0: I go on shite.
3: And there were three old gypsies came to our hall.

0: Thanks for a lovely night, everybody. 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Thank you very much. Thank you. Well done.
1: Fantastic. Thank you.
2: Good evening, ladies and gentlemen, and welcome to the Coconut Grove. Tonight we present those fabulous ABC recording artists, Bobby Bland and B.B. King.
3: You ready, Bob?
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1: I'm gonna sing for the people. 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

0: Good morning, I'm Lee Harrison. The federal opposition is expected to unveil a plan to slash migration by two-thirds. Chelsea Bowden reports.
1: The opposition's net migration target is expected to be significantly lower than previously anticipated, at around 100,000 in the first year if it wins the next federal election. This would sit between the targets of 130,000 announced by One Nation and the federal government's aim of 220,000. The opposition's policy is set to target overstayers, visa hoppers, students, temporary visa holders with non-essential skills and family reunion programs. Chelsea Bowden reporting.
0: The federal government is under pressure to justify the cost of the pre-COP climate conference in Fiji. Australia has led the charge for the lead-up talks in the Pacific, spending an estimated $20 million. Only two leaders from nations beyond the Pacific are at the meeting. Shadow Energy Minister Dan Tehan has told the ABC Labor's refusing to answer questions around the conference.
2: They won't tell us which world leaders are going, which aren't. They won't say whether they were all invited or not. I mean, the whole thing, the secrecy around it. I mean, what have they got to hide? If this is so important, why the secrecy around it all?
0: Hearings for a landmark federal inquiry into artificial intelligence get underway today. Executives from OpenAI, Anthropic, Microsoft and Google will give evidence. OpenAI's chief strategy officer is expected to face questions over its rogue agent's hack of government websites. Committee Chair Joe Briskey has told the ABC the government wants to ensure a similar incident never happens again.
3: The Prime Minister made a point in the inquiry in that direction. He's very keen for this inquiry to ask some of those questions to OpenAI about that incident. Most importantly, what we do next. How do we make sure that OpenAI can make a commitment to Australians that doesn't happen again?
0: Russia is being asked to provide accurate information about the death of a laboratory worker at a plague research institute where dozens of people have been placed into quarantine. Russian officials say the woman died of pneumonia of an unknown origin and insist they're monitoring the situation. John Hopkins University's Dr. Amesh Adalia says there are still many questions that need to be answered.
4: They're taking very aggressive measures in terms of what they're doing at the hospitals, what they're doing with potential contacts, and that's not congruent with plague. Plague is something that is easily treatable in the 21st century. You don't see countries take measures like that for plague in the modern era. So there's something that's not adding up.
0: And the long-awaited reveal of the Olympic and Paralympic sports program could be delayed until next year. The International Olympic Committee is still deciding which events will run. Brisbane 2032 is hopeful the program will be finalized this year, but concedes the process could drag out further. This is AIR National News. Tennis and Alex de Minaur has made it through to the final of the China Open. AIR Sports' Paul Walsh has the details.
5: The Demon will play Novak Djokovic for the title after both players progressed without completing their semi-finals matches. Hubert Hurkacz was forced to retire due to injury against de Minaur, while Daniil Medvedev was disqualified after hitting a ball into an advertising board that rebounded and hit a spectator. Djokovic will be chasing his seventh China Open title and goes into the final with a remarkable record in Beijing, 33 wins from 33 matches. Head-to-head, it's Djokovic with a 3-1 advantage over the Australian, who knows what he needs to do to lift the trophy.
6: The same mindset, same attitude I've brought in every single day. Go out there, compete, play my heart out and let the best man win.
5: Paul Walsh for AIR Sport.
0: Cameron Green is expected to miss the first test against South Africa on Friday, with selectors likely to call youngster Cooper Connolly or Nick Maddinson in to replace him in Durban. Reigning supercars champion Chaz Mostert says Toyota has over-delivered in its first season as he aims to avenge last year's heartbreaking retirement at the Bathurst 1000. And F1 driver Valtteri Bottas and his partner, Australian professional cyclist Tiffany Cromwell, are making the 350-kilometre journey from Malaysia to Singapore for this weekend's Grand Prix by bike. 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

0: Good morning, I'm Lee Harrison. The opposition is preparing to unveil its new migration policy in the coming hours. The coalition would reduce net migration to about 100,000 people in the first year if it wins the next election. The policy is expected to prioritise visa applicants with skills needed to support the country's growth. The New South Wales opposition leader argues the state's premier can be doing more to address two protests. Good morning, I'm Lee Harrison. The opposition is preparing to unveil its new migration policy in the coming hours. The coalition would reduce net migration to about 100,000 people in the first year if it wins the next election. The policy is expected to prioritise visa applicants with skills needed to support the country's growth. The New South Wales opposition leader argues the state's premier can be doing more to address two pro-Palestine vigils planned for the third anniversary of the October 7 Hamas attack. The organisers of the vigils planned for tomorrow in Sydney CBD and Wollongong have been urged to reschedule. Kelly Sloan says it's cruel and provocative to hold the events on the anniversary of the deadliest terror attack in the history of Israel.
1: The Premier needs to show some leadership and say not just simply that he is distressed, but what is the plan? What advice does he have from police? How will they be monitoring this protest? And importantly, has he told his team members, members of his own Labor team, not to turn up?
0: A child safety expert is calling for greater protections for Aussie kids against predatory online groomers. Networks such as 764 and the Comms are sadistic groups that approach children online through platforms such as Discord and Roblox. Cyber Safety Solutions founder Susan McLean says the groups are dangerous.
2: It's really hard to explain that these groups have such a hold over a young person that they can convince that young person to mutilate their body, self-harm, cut, and in one case, kill the family cat.
0: Overseas, the US president says it makes sense for the military to have relocated its planes from the base in the United Kingdom. All American aircraft have now been removed from RAF Fairford, which was at the centre of an alleged terrorist plot, which is still under investigation. The UK government insists the base is safe, but Donald Trump argues it was a simple solution.
3: Why would I leave them there? It costs very little money to move them, you know, relatively closely. But no, we had a threat. And if we're going to be threatened, we'll just move them.
0: In other news, the federal government is under pressure to justify the cost of the pre-COP climate conference in Fiji. Australia's led the charge for the lead-up talks in the Pacific, spending an estimated $20 million. Only two leaders from nations beyond the Pacific are at the meeting. Hearings for a landmark federal inquiry into artificial intelligence get underway today. Executives from OpenAI, Anthropic, Microsoft and Google will give evidence. And Russia is being asked to provide accurate information about the death of a laboratory worker at a plague research institute where dozens of people have been placed in quarantine. Russian officials say the woman died of pneumonia. This is AIR National News. A major deal's been confirmed as part of the AFL trade period. Alex Riddell reports.
4: Former Bombers captain Zach Merritt is officially a Hawk after a deal was reached on day one of the trade period. Essendon will receive picks 15, 25 and a future second rounder. The offer from Hawthorn to Merritt was reportedly a four-year deal worth $4 million. It comes after the 31-year-old this year won his seventh Best and Fairest Award. Meantime, in other trade news, Collingwood champion Scott Pendlebury is officially a Gold Coast Suns player, heading to the club in exchange for pick 65 in this year's draft. Alex Riddell, Melbourne.
0: Three Sydney Roosters have even more reason to celebrate following their NRL Premiership success. James Tedesco, Sam Walker and Lindsay Collins have been named in Australia's 23-man squad for the World Cup. Penrith's Isaiah Yeo will captain the side despite requiring surgery on a ruptured pec. He insists he's fit for the Kangaroos campaign, which begins next Thursday.
5: I'd only put my hand up if I thought I could sort of contribute to the side and perform at a level that's needed for our country, and I feel like I can do that. So yeah, if that hadn't been the case, then I wouldn't have put my hand up for selection.
0: And Alex de Minaur is through to the final at the China Open, advancing past the semis for the first time. Australian Independent Radio News.
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1: This is ANU's Western Australia, I'm Lee Harrison. A Land Forces Defence Expo starts in Perth today. The three-day-long event has attracted controversy due to tough police powers put in place to prevent violent demonstrations similar to those seen outside the Melbourne event in 2024. Several people are on an excluded persons list, barring them from the area surrounding the Perth Convention and Exhibition Centre. 22-year-old Green staffer and climate activist Matilda Lane Rose was one of those named, but will now be allowed to attend during the day today after launching legal action. The Shadow Tourism Minister says the WA government needs to shift its focus to promoting the regions. Tourism WA's latest annual report shows there were 11 million overnight visitors, down 700,000 from the previous financial year. Premier Roger Cook has blamed the drop on new guidelines for counting figures. Scott Leary says encouraging people to visit the regions is a better long-term strategy.
2: There's much more for them to see. Let's spend our money on that longer-term event marketing so we can draw people to the regions, spend their money there, spend their money in Perth on the way out of the state.
1: New data has found rough sleeping youth were turned away from services an average of 15 times per day over 6 months. The Ending Child and Youth Homelessness Coalition has found over 2,600 instances of young people being turned away in the 6 months to June due to a lack of beds. Youth Affairs Council of WA CEO Kylie Wallace says ongoing underfunding is putting vulnerable children at risk.
3: They're at risk of physical and sexual assault or being in the vicinity of that playing out around them. When children and young people are staying in unsafe households, they can be exposed to violence, drug use, ongoing poverty.
1: To sport now, the head of list management for the Eagles says it's unlikely Geelong forward Grian Myers will join the team. The 27-year-old is contracted to the Cats for another 2 years. Matt Clark says Myers seems to be comfortable with his current placement.
4: Only thing that Grime would say that he wants to continue to play really high-level footy, and he said that to a number of people, but I think he's really comfortable at Geelong at this stage, so it'll be more to them all to think, so I think he's going to be playing for the Cats next year.
1: Alex de Minaur is through to the final of the China Open for the first time after his Polish opponent Hubert Hurkacz retired while trailing in the second set. He'll face Novak Djokovic in Beijing tonight after Daniil Medvedev was disqualified from the other semi-final for hitting a spectator with the ball. And 23-year-old Cooper Connolly has a chance at a test cricket return in this week's opening match against South Africa in Durban. WA all-rounder Cameron Green is likely to miss the clash starting Friday as he recovers from an abdominal strain. This is ANU's Western Australia.

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1: Augusta News Agent.
2: Hello there, I'm Sean Bindley. The federal government is talking up a pledge of over $7 million to help Pacific nations transition away from fossil fuels. The announcement's been made at the pre-COP climate conference in Fiji. The government has rejected criticism about the cost and lack of overseas leaders attending the conference. Climate Change and Energy Minister Chris Bowen says it's important to work with Pacific nations.
3: You can choose to lecture the region that climate change isn't an important priority, or you can work with the region on the important issue of climate change. That does come at a cost, but it improves Australia's standing in the region, which is so important in this difficult geopolitical time.
2: One Nation MP Barnaby Joyce says the policies of the major parties show the minor party is driving political direction. The federal opposition is preparing to unveil the details of its immigration policy, including a much lower migration target than previously expected. Angus Taylor expected to reveal a future coalition government would slash migration to about a third of the current intake. Mr. Joyce says it appears to him the party is looking to strike a middle ground between his party and Labor.
4: Look, I don't want to really rubbish them. I'm really happy that One Nation are moving the agenda. And that's why they're all heading off in this direction. It's One Nation that's doing this. One Nation has, with six people in the parliament, is having a great effect on policy structure in Australia, and I'm happy about that.
2: The world's leading artificial intelligence firms will appear before a parliamentary inquiry in Sydney today. OpenAI, Anthropic, Microsoft and Google have sent executives to give evidence. Representatives from the creative industries will also make submissions over copyright and workforce concerns. Joint Select Committee on Artificial Intelligence Chair Joe Briskey told the ABC the goal of the hearings is to keep Australians safe.
5: But ultimately, we're seeking from those big players about what it is that we can do to help ensure that Australians are safe and that they are doing the right things by Australians, and how we can make sure we get the best outcome.
2: A woman is due to face court after being charged over a daylight stabbing in inner Sydney. Dusty Fitzpatrick reports.
6: Police were called to King Street in Newtown following reports of an assault. A 48-year-old man was treated at the scene for a stab wound to his hand. Police were told the man had attempted to stop a woman armed with a knife outside Dendy Cinema. Officers told the 26-year-old to drop the weapon before using a taser to place her under arrest. The woman has been charged with various offences and is due to face court today. Dusty Fitzpatrick, Sydney.
2: And another car has been destroyed in a second firebombing in Melbourne's northwest in less than 24 hours. Lee Harrison has the details.
7: A vehicle parked in the driveway of a home in Keilor was set alight just after 3 a.m. Police say the offenders fled the scene before emergency services arrived. The incident follows the firebombing of two cars outside a home in the nearby suburb of Taylor's Hill yesterday morning. A teenage boy remains in a critical condition in hospital after he was engulfed in flames during the arson attack. A stolen car being used by a number of offenders in that incident also caught alight and was destroyed. Police are still searching for two people who fled the scene. Lee Harrison, Air News.
2: The Australian dollar is buying 69.6 US cents. This is Air National News. Doubts are growing over Cameron Green's fitness for the first test against South Africa due to an abdominal injury, opening the door for Nick Maddison or Cooper Connolly to play. Collingwood legend Nathan Buckley could be amongst the candidates for the vacant AFL coaching job at Brisbane. Air News' Sarah Patterson reports.
8: The Lions are on the hunt for their next senior coach following confirmation last week of Chris Fagan's departure. And according to AFL.com.au, the club is considering approaching the former Collingwood coach about a possible return to Queensland, where Buckley played a single season with Brisbane more than three decades ago. Brisbane head of football Danny Daly and assistant coach Cam Bruce are also tipped to be in the mix. Sarah Patterson, S-Sport.
2: In rugby league, Knights captain Kalyn Ponga believes the grand final defeat will make his team hungrier. The squad were greeted by around 10,000 fans in Newcastle after their agonising one-point loss to the Roosters on Sunday night. Ponga says they'll use the pain as motivation for 2027.
9: We've got a young group, a hungry group. I feel like this taste is only going to make us better, and you know, hopefully we can get one for the city.
2: And tongues are wagging as Mark Nwakanita-Wase prepares to switch back to rugby. Wallabies prop Alan Alalatoa says they're excited to have him back from the NRL.
10: What he's done in the last 2 years in league is
1: probably unheard of. You know, he's gone over there in the space of 2 years and pretty much done everything, and now he's coming back.
2: Australian Independent Radio News.
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Got some spare time? Recently retired, looking for a place to tinker, chat and connect? Come down to the Augusta Men's Shed at 28 Hillview Road. It's a space for local blokes to share skills, work on projects, or just enjoy a cuppa and a yarn. Whether you're handy with the tools or just keen for good company, there's always something happening. New members are always welcome. Swing by and say good day. Augusta Men's Shed is all about mateship, purpose, and plenty of laughs. Augusta Men's Shed are proud sponsors of Two Oceans FM.

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1: Okay, I'm loosened up now, children. Ow!

0: named, but will now be allowed to attend during the day today after launching legal action. The Shadow Tourism Minister says the WA government needs to shift its focus to promoting the regions. Tourism WA's latest annual report shows there were 11 million overnight visitors, down 700,000 from the previous financial year. Premier Roger Cook has blamed the drop on new guidelines for counting figures. Scott Leary says encouraging people to visit the regions is a better long-term strategy.
1: There's much more for them to see. Let's spend our money on that longer-term event marketing so we can draw people to the regions, spend their money there, spend their money in Perth on the way out of the state.
0: New data has found rough sleeping youth were turned away from services an average of 15 times per day over 6 months. The Ending Child and Youth Homelessness Coalition has found over 2,600 instances of young people being turned away in the 6 months to June due to a lack of beds. Youth Affairs Council of WA CEO Kylie Wallace says ongoing underfunding is putting vulnerable children at risk.
2: They're at risk of physical and sexual assault or being in the vicinity of that playing out around them. When children and young people are staying in unsafe households, they can be exposed to violence, drug use, ongoing poverty.
0: To sport now, the head of list management for the Eagles says it's unlikely Geelong forward Grian Myers will join the team. The 27-year-old is contracted to the Cats for another 2 years. Matt Clark says Myers seems to be comfortable with his current placement.
3: Only thing that Grime would say that he wants to continue to play really high-level footy, and he said that to a number of people, but I think he's really comfortable at Geelong at this stage, so it'll be more to them all to think, so I think he's going to be playing for the Cats next year.
0: Alex de Minaur is through to the final of the China Open for the first time after his Polish opponent Hubert Hurkacz retired while trailing in the second set. He'll face Novak Djokovic in Beijing tonight after Daniil Medvedev was disqualified from the other semi-final for hitting a spectator with the ball. And 23-year-old Cooper Connolly has a chance at a test cricket return in this week's opening match against South Africa in Durban. WA all-rounder Cameron Green is likely to miss the clash starting Friday as he recovers from an abdominal strain. This is Air News Western Australia.

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1: The morning was cold and lonely. City lights.

0: Hello there, I'm Sean Bindley. The federal opposition is expected to unveil a plan to slash migration by two-thirds. Chelsea Bowden reports.
1: The opposition's net migration target is expected to be significantly lower than previously anticipated, at around 100,000 in the first year if it wins the next federal election. This would sit between the targets of 130,000 announced by One Nation and the federal government's aim of 220,000. The opposition's policy is set to target overstayers, visa hoppers, students, temporary visa holders with non-essential skills and family reunion programs.
0: The first day of hearings in a landmark federal inquiry on artificial intelligence get underway today. Executives from OpenAI, Anthropic, Microsoft and Google will give evidence. OpenAI's chief strategy officer is expected to face questions over its rogue agent's hack of government websites. Committee Chair Joe Briskey told the ABC the government wants to make sure it doesn't happen again.
2: The Prime Minister made a point in the inquiry in that direction. He's very keen for this inquiry to ask some of those questions to OpenAI about that incident. Most importantly, what we do next. How do we make sure that OpenAI can make a commitment to Australians that doesn't happen again?
0: More than 1,200 customers are without power on Queensland's Gold Coast after a powerful storm cell knocked trees onto power lines. Large parts of the southeast are bracing for heavy rains and possible storms this afternoon. Advocates are calling on the United Nations to formally recognise today as World Cerebral Palsy Day. The day, which first launched in Sydney in 2012, now sees more than 100 nations come together to raise awareness of the lifelong condition. Advocate Hannah Devine lives with cerebral palsy. She says she believes the UN recognition is needed.
3: This is a really important time to be doing that, especially in light of the recent changes to the NDIS.
0: A major security operation is in place in and around the Perth Convention and Exhibition Centre as an army conference gets underway today. Hundreds of weapons companies and delegates from around the world are descending on Perth, which is hosting the Land Forces Conference for the first time. Advanced military hardware, armoured and autonomous vehicles, drones and other tech will all be on show at Australia's largest defence industry expo. It runs until Thursday. It's not open to the general public. The large-scale security setup comes after violent protests confronted authorities in Melbourne when the Land Forces Conference was held there 2 years ago. A high-visibility police operation is being launched ahead of the Bathurst 1000 this weekend. The ongoing closure of the Great Western Highway at Victoria Pass is expected to place pressure on detour routes to Bathurst through Lithgow. Transport Coordinator General Howard Collins says they're hoping staggered arrivals and departures can help alleviate huge delays.
4: It's going to be slow and steady through that area. We have got X resources along with the police from breakdown vehicles, as people see every day, big trucks. We've got drones, we've got police highway, and we want people to take care.
0: Data shows most domestic violence survivors aren't aware of the support available to them in the workplace. A report from Humans of Purpose shows only one-third of survivors know they're entitled to 10 days of domestic and family violence leave. Spokesperson Melanie Greblow says more needs to be done to support victims. This is Air National News. Firstly to rugby, and Toby McPherson is in line for a dream Wallabies debut against the All Blacks this weekend. The 22-year-old is regarded as a future leader and has already captained the Australian 20s and Brumbies. McPherson says getting the call up at home is a special moment.
5: I've just gotten home, back to Gundawindi, pretty much just driven in the driveway and was helping Dad with a few jobs, and then, yeah, got the call and found out. So, yeah, it was pretty cool to be with Dad, and then, you know, he was pretty keen on making sure I stayed level-headed and, you know, focused on what I needed to do for this week.
0: In AFL news, Port Adelaide are demanding the Bulldogs offer up a fair trade or they'll let Zach Butters walk to the draft. The trade period officially opened yesterday, with much of the spotlight centred on Butters and when a deal will get done. Meanwhile, Zach Merritt is